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1: People don't realize that glaucoma is one of the leading causes of blindness.
2: Because there are often no early symptoms, nearly half of those with glaucoma may not even know they have it until vision loss has occurred.
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1: I didn't think at all glaucoma was going to affect me because I didn't know of anyone that had glaucoma, no one in my family. 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And so early detection and treatment is vitally, vitally important.
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6: Another stop in a deep red state. I'm Lisa LaSera, Fox News. President Trump in Grand Island, Nebraska this evening.
7: I am very honored to have received more votes than any candidate in the history of politics for this great, the people of this state. I'm with you all the way.
6: Lending his support to Senator Pete Ricketts, who's locked in a tight re-election campaign against independent Dan Osborne, joking about his relationship with the senator.
7: Pete Ricketts, as I said, I don't want to talk to him. He's always asking for money for Nebraska. And I always give it because, you know what? I love Nebraska. I want it. Supposing I said no.
6: The president calling Ricketts a great man and a great veteran. The U.S. military has moved its B-1 bombers out of the U.K. after concerns about security at RAF Fairford, where they were based.
8: The vice president says moving the bombers was done out of an abundance of caution.
9: We do feel with some confidence that the Iranians are, you know, they're trying to do what the Iranian state has done for 49 years, which is engage in acts of terrorism.
8: The hasty sortie took place 1 week after British police arrested five men in their 20s, and after a British-Iranian dual national was arrested in London late last week on suspicion of preparing terrorist attacks.
6: Fox's Lucas Tomlinson at the White House. The one-time pastor and American Idol contestant found guilty in Ohio of killing his wife.
10: Miami County, Ohio prosecutor Paul Watkins told the judge,
11: life imprisonment without the possibility of parole is not excessive under these circumstances.
10: A jury found Caleb Flynn guilty of murdering his wife, Ashley, after talking to his girlfriend about wanting to kill her. Prosecutors say he staged a home invasion break-in and claimed she was shot by a burglar. Flynn sobbed his way through a lengthy statement at sentencing, insisting he did not kill his wife.
6: Fox says Jessica Rosenthal, Caleb Flynn did not testify on his own behalf, and neither did anyone else. America's listening to Fox News.
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4: Lows of a low around 51 tonight under clear skies. Bright sunshine expected tomorrow. Daytime highs approaching 83. Clear skies tomorrow night. Lows of a low around 54. And that's your updated forecast. I'm meteorologist Laura Lockwood. Right now, it's 73 degrees.
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6: Another stop in a deep red state. I'm Lisa LaSera, Fox News. President Trump in Grand Island, Nebraska this evening.
7: I am very honored to have received more votes than any candidate in the history of politics for this great, the people of this state. I'm with you all the way.
6: Lending his support to Senator Pete Ricketts, who's locked in a tight re-election campaign against independent Dan Osborne, joking about his relationship with the senator.
7: Pete Ricketts, as I said, I don't want to talk to him. He's always asking for money for Nebraska. And I always give it because, you know what? I love Nebraska. I want it. Supposing I said no.
6: The president calling Ricketts a great man and a great veteran. The U.S. military has moved its B-1 bombers out of the U.K. after concerns about security at RAF Fairford, where they were based.
8: The vice president says moving the bombers was done out of an abundance of caution.
9: We do feel with some confidence that the Iranians are, you know, they're trying to do what the Iranian state has done for 49 years, which is engage in acts of terrorism.
8: The hasty sortie took place 1 week after British police arrested five men in their 20s, and after a British-Iranian dual national was arrested in London late last week on suspicion of preparing terrorist attacks.
6: Fox's Lucas Tomlinson at the White House. The one-time pastor and American Idol contestant found guilty in Ohio of killing his wife.
10: Miami County, Ohio prosecutor Paul Watkins told the judge,
11: life imprisonment without the possibility of parole is not excessive under these circumstances.
10: A jury found Caleb Flynn guilty of murdering his wife, Ashley, after talking to his girlfriend about wanting to kill her. Prosecutors say he staged a home invasion break-in and claimed she was shot by a burglar. Flynn sobbed his way through a lengthy statement at sentencing, insisting he did not kill his wife.
6: Fox says Jessica Rosenthal, Caleb Flynn did not testify on his own behalf, and neither did anyone else. America's listening to Fox News.
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3: Lows dip down to about 51 tonight under clear skies. Ample sunshine expected tomorrow. High temperatures reach up to 83. Clear skies tomorrow night, lows level off around 54. And that's your updated forecast. I'm meteorologist Laura Lockwood, currently 68.
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storming through the house that day, and I could tell she was leaving. And I thought, oh, she'll be back, till she turned around and pointed at the wall and said,

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2: Another presidential push. I'm Lisa Lucera, Fox News. President Trump in Grand Island, Nebraska, campaigning for Senator Pete Ricketts. The president claiming the Affordable Care Act is a payout for insurance companies.
3: So we're protecting your private health care, and the Democrat communists want to take away your private health care, and they want to take away your lives. Republicans will never let that happen. We're ending billions of dollars in Obamacare fraud.
2: The president claims the administration has uncovered more than $260 billion in welfare fraud against American taxpayers. And the president signed an executive order waiving a so-called off-road requirement to allow anyone to purchase so-called red dye diesel. Red dye diesel is tax exempt. The average price for a gallon of diesel is about $6.32 a gallon, according to AAA. Today was the first day the Supreme Court's new term in what's expected to be a busy few weeks.
4: Today's case specifically dealt with climate change and whether federal law blocks local state municipalities from suing oil and gas companies they believe have some responsibility for some of the effects of climate change. Now, these oil and gas companies want cases to be heard in federal court, where traditionally judges have ruled in the company's favor. The Trump administration backs the oil and gas companies. Justice Samuel Alito was not in the courtroom today because he recused himself in this case. Critics cited his stock holdings in oil and gas companies, arguing that he may have a personal interest in the case's outcome.
2: Fox's David Spahn. The judge's decision could impact similar cases across the country. The Separatist Party has won Quebec's provincial election, returning to power, a party that's promised another referendum on independence from Canada. It's not yet clear if the party would win a majority of seats. The vote comes 2 weeks before Albertans vote on whether to hold a referendum on separation from Canada. 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
3: One of my best friends is a guy named Kelly Loveless, who is also a songwriting partner of mine. We sat down to write one night, and one of the things that we were talking about was his new situation. See, he had recently married a woman who had a 7-year-old son from a previous marriage, and it was really amazing watching my friend become an instant father. You know, I was inspired by what a great job he was doing and really touched by the relationship that had developed between my friend and this little boy. And so we wrote this song about a very personal situation. But when we finished, we realized that this story applied to a lot of people.

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6: Lows dip down to about 51 tonight under clear skies. Ample sunshine expected. Tomorrow, high temperatures reach up to 83. Clear skies tomorrow night. Lows level off around 54. That's your updated forecast. I'm meteorologist Laura Lockwood. Right now, 66.
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4: Back on the road, I'm Lee Silicera, Fox News. President Trump in deep red Nebraska with less than a month until the midterms.
5: President Trump telling the crowd,
6: on November 3rd, we're going to send Pete Ricketts back to the United States Senate.
5: Praising GOP candidates in Nebraska, including Senator Pete Ricketts, who faces independent candidate Dan Osborne in November, a Navy veteran backed by Democrats. Touting jobs, border security, and his tax policies, the president also signing an executive order waiving an off-road requirement to allow anyone to purchase tax-free red-dyed diesel.
6: The typical trucker will save over $100 every time they fill up, so it's more than $100 each time. And farmers will also save millions and millions of dollars.
5: Telling folks fuel prices will come tumbling down when the U.S. conflict with Iran ends.
4: Fox's Kristen Goodwin. During the midterm convention, the president said he would be holding multiple rallies a week before Election Day. The president's approved the execution by firing squad of Army Major Nidal Malik Hassan for the 2009 shooting rampage at Fort Hood, Texas. The Army psychiatrist walked into a medical building where soldiers were getting checkups, shouted Allahu Akbar, then opened fire. 13 people were killed. More than 30 were hurt. A Russian researcher is dead, reportedly after contracting a strain of the plague.
7: She reportedly died just days after accidental exposure to an unknown pathogen after breaking a test tube at the research facility. Her death prompted a hospital to be quarantined and nearly 200 people to undergo medical observation. Her cause of death has not been confirmed.
4: Fox's Christina Coleman. The World Health Organization says the risk to the public is low. Former music pastor and one-time American Idol contestant Caleb Flynn sentenced to life in prison without the possibility of parole after an Ohio jury convicted him last week of murdering his wife while he was having an affair. America's listening to Fox News.
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7: Lows dip down to about 51 tonight under clear skies. Ample sunshine expected. Tomorrow, high temperatures reach up to 83. Clear skies tomorrow night. Lows level off around 54. And that's your updated forecast. I'm meteorologist Laura Lockwood. Currently, it's 64 degrees.
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2: Visiting the Cornhusker State, I'm Sue Guzman, Fox News. President Trump with another campaign rally tonight, this one in Grand Island, Nebraska, spoke about the administration's crackdown on massive welfare fraud.
3: We're ending billions of dollars in Obamacare fraud, where shady insurance brokers got paid millions and millions of dollars in commissions to enroll people in really improperly, like nobody's ever seen. Obamacare is a total fraud. It's crappy health insurance for massive amounts of money.
2: The president hoping his appearances in 19 states leading up to the midterms will increase Republican turnout. Former pastor and American Idol contestant Caleb Flynn sentenced on 9 charges for the murder of his wife Ashley earlier this year in their Ohio home. Miami County Judge Deneen Pratt.
4: Count 1, aggravated murder, an unclassified felony. The court imposes a prison sentence of life without the possibility of parole, which by operation of law is a mandatory prison sentence to be served with the Ohio Department of Rehabilitation and Corrections.
2: Flynn also received sentencing for other charges, including tampering with evidence, which will be added to his life sentence. President Trump promising Americans that prices will come down and the conflict with Iran will end after the midterms. It comes as 71% of voters in a Fox poll say the White House has no plans to end it. Michigan Democratic Senate candidate Abdul El-Sayed telling Fox's The Story with Martha McCallum the conflict has put the economy and national security at risk.
5: At the grocery checkout counter, at the pump for gas, in our tax dollars. And then you ask yourself, does more war make us actually safer? And I think the argument that we continue to need to learn is that less war in the world is usually safer.
2: El-Sayed faces Trump-backed Republican Mike Rogers in the midterm elections. 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
6: Lows dip down to about 51 tonight under clear skies. Ample sunshine expected tomorrow. High temperatures reach up to 83. Clear skies tomorrow night. Lows level off around 54. That's your updated forecast. I'm meteorologist Laura Lockwood. Currently, it's 64 degrees.
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2: Counting down to the midterms. I'm Ted Lindner, Fox News. President Trump making the case for Republicans at a rally in Grand Island, Nebraska Monday night, where he suggested the Affordable Care Act. Obamacare is a payout for insurance companies and said they're in the pocket of the Democratic Party.
3: And that money has just been sent. So we're protecting your private health care, and the Democrat communists want to take away your private health care, and they want to take away your lives. Republicans will never let that happen. We're ending billions of dollars in Obamacare fraud.
2: This comes after the Trump administration sent out $500 checks to 1 million Americans enrolled in Obamacare, saying they had been overcharged. The Air Force pulling its bombers from RAF Fairford, a base in the UK operated by the United States, after police busted an alleged terror plot there last week. Fox's Christina Coleman with more.
4: All 12 U.S. B-1 bombers suddenly departed a base in England where they were located over security concerns. They were redeployed to their home stations in the U.S. This comes a week after 5 people were arrested in connection with 3 suspicious vehicles that contained fuel accelerants and were found near the area.
3: We had a threat. And if we're going to be threatened, we'll just move them, and that sort of alleviates that. And we actually know the people that made the threat.
4: Now, despite the relocation, the Pentagon says the bomber fleet is still fully prepared to launch long-range strike missions directly from the U.S. whenever needed.
2: These suspects were released on bail, but they're being monitored by U.K. authorities. The daughters of former American Idol winner Caleb Flynn, who was convicted of having an affair before killing his wife, won't be visiting him in prison. They made that pronouncement in statements read at his sentencing. Flynn sentenced to life without the possibility of parole. And the Chicago White Sox take a 2-0 lead in their series against the Guardians, winning 4-3 on Monday. The Rays went up on the Yankees 2-0, winning on Monday night 5-2. 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
2: Lows dip down to about 51 overnight under clear skies. Ample sunshine expected Tuesday. Daytime highs approaching 83. Clear skies Tuesday night. Lows dip down to about 54. That's your updated forecast. I'm meteorologist Laura Lockwood. Currently, it's 63 degrees.
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2: Back on the road. Fox News, I'm Sue Guzman. President Trump in deep red Nebraska on Monday with less than a month to go before the midterm election.
3: President Trump telling a crowd Monday.
4: I'm going to sign a historic executive order to officially waive the off-road requirement and allow anyone to purchase tax-free red dye diesel for any reason.
3: The move as fuel prices surge amid disruptions linked to the U.S. conflict with Iran.
4: It's going to end very soon. When that happens, the oil will come tumbling down.
3: Addressing the midterm elections, the president again asking voters.
4: I'm asking you to do me one favor. Pretend I'm on the ballot, please. We got to go and win this.
3: Praising GOP candidates in Nebraska, including Senator Pete Ricketts, who faces independent candidate Dan Osborne in November, a Navy veteran supported by Democrats. Kristen Goodwin. Fox News.
2: The Justice Department launching an investigation into the Biden administration's efforts to combat alleged threats against school boards amid a wave of heated parent protests. More from Fox's Christina Coleman.
5: The National School Boards Association sent a letter to President Biden saying education leaders were under, quote, immediate threat and requested help from federal law enforcement, which resulted in Attorney General Merrick Garland issuing a memo calling for the FBI and U.S. attorneys to work with local authorities over threats against school officials. But a Justice Department report out shows some of the DOJ lawyers were concerned over this directive. Internal emails show one DOJ attorney called the idea of merging parental protests with terrorism investigations, quote, horrible.
2: Disgraced televangelist Jim Baker has died. Baker and first wife Tammy Faye building an evangelical empire with the PTL Club TV show, eventually losing it over a sex and financial series of crimes. He was 86. No word on a cause of death. 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

Life's rolling wheels and shifting gears round that Jersey turnpike. Barney stopped me with his gun 10 minutes after midnight. Said, sir, you broke the limit in his rusty old truck. I don't know about that accent, son. This

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Well, I answered him and he asked me, aren't you from out in Tulsa? 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
6: Lows dip down to about 51 overnight under clear skies. Ample sunshine expected. Tuesday, daytime highs approaching 83. Clear skies. Tuesday night, lows dip down to about 54. That's your updated forecast. I'm meteorologist Laura Lockwood. Currently 61.
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2: Back on the road. Fox News, I'm Sue Guzman. President Trump in deep red Nebraska on Monday with less than a month to go before the midterm election.
3: President Trump telling a crowd Monday,
4: I'm going to sign a historic executive order to officially waive the off-road requirement and allow anyone to purchase tax-free red dye diesel for any reason.
3: The move as fuel prices surge amid disruptions linked to the U.S. conflict with Iran.
4: It's going to end very soon. When that happens, the oil will come tumbling down.
3: Addressing the midterm elections, the president again asking voters,
4: I'm asking you to do me one favor. Pretend I'm on the ballot, please. We got to go and win this.
3: Praising GOP candidates in Nebraska, including Senator Pete Ricketts, who faces independent candidate Dan Osborne in November, a Navy veteran supported by Democrats. Kristen Goodwin, Fox News.
2: The Justice Department launching an investigation into the Biden administration's efforts to combat alleged threats against school boards amid a wave of heated parent protests. More from Fox's Christina Coleman.
5: The National School Boards Association sent a letter to President Biden saying education leaders were under, quote, immediate threat and requested help from federal law enforcement, which resulted in Attorney General Merrick Garland issuing a memo calling for the FBI and U.S. attorneys to work with local authorities over threats against school officials. But a Justice Department report out shows some of the DOJ lawyers were concerned over this directive. Internal emails show one DOJ attorney called the idea of merging parental protests with terrorism investigations, quote, horrible.
2: Disgraced televangelist Jim Baker has died. Baker and first wife Tammy Faye building an evangelical empire with the PTL Club TV show, eventually losing it over a sex and financial series of crimes. He was 86. 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
5: Lows dip down to about 51 overnight under clear skies. Ample sunshine expected. Tuesday, daytime highs approaching 83. Clear skies. Tuesday night, lows dip down to about 54. And that's your updated forecast. I'm meteorologist Laura Lockwood. Currently, it's 59 degrees.
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2: Rallying in Nebraska. I'm Ted Lindner, Fox News. President Trump making the case Monday night for Republicans at a rally in Grand Island where he suggested the Affordable Care Act, Obamacare, is a payout for insurance companies. He says they're in the pocket of the Democratic Party.
3: And that money has just been sent. So we're protecting your private health care, and the Democrat communists want to take away your private health care, and they want to take away your lives. Republicans will never let that happen. We're ending billions of dollars in Obamacare fraud.
2: This comes after the Trump administration sent out $500 checks to 1 million Americans enrolled in Obamacare, saying they had been overcharged. The Air Force pulling its bombers from RAF Fairford, a base in the United Kingdom operated by the U.S., after police busted an alleged terror plot there last week. Fox's Christina Coleman.
4: All 12 U.S. B-1 bombers suddenly departed a base in England where they were located over security concerns. They were redeployed to their home stations in the U.S. This comes a week after 5 people were arrested in connection with 3 suspicious vehicles that contained fuel accelerants and were found near the area.
3: We had a threat, and if we're going to be threatened, we'll just move them, and that sort of alleviates that. And we actually know the people that made the threat.
4: Now, despite the relocation, the Pentagon says the bomber fleet is still fully prepared to launch long-range strike missions directly from the U.S. whenever needed.
2: The suspects released on bail, but they're being monitored by U.K. authorities. The daughters of former American Idol winner Caleb Flynn, who was convicted of having an affair before killing his wife, won't be visiting him in prison, making that pronouncement in statements read at his sentencing. Flynn sentenced to life without the possibility of parole. And the Chicago White Sox taking a 2-0 lead in their division series against the Guardians, winning 4-3 on Monday. The Rays go up on the Yankees 2-0. They won on Monday night 5-2. 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
3: Because there are often no early symptoms, nearly half of those with glaucoma may not even know they have it until vision loss has occurred.
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4: Lows dip down to about 51 overnight under clear skies. Ample sunshine expected Tuesday. Highs level off around 83. Clear skies Tuesday night, lows level off around 54. And that's your updated forecast. I'm meteorologist Laurel Lockwood. Right now, 57.
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2: Gearing up for the midterms. I'm Ted Lindner, Fox News. President Trump traveling to Baltimore later today to tout defense manufacturing. This after rallying in Nebraska on Monday. Fox's Jared Halpern with more from the White House.
3: The president will get an in-person look at Anduril Industries, the defense contractor delivering new autonomous capabilities to the military. President Trump is expected to make remarks at the company's facility at a massive industrial center near the port of Baltimore. The Pentagon recently announced a new drone command to oversee the development and implementation of autonomous and robotic capabilities and incorporate artificial intelligence. President Trump has urged defense contractors to speed up delivery of needed munitions and weapons systems. At the White House, Jared Halpern, Fox News.
2: NATO believes Iran poses a threat to American assets in Europe.
4: A NATO military source has told Reuters that Iran still presents an acute threat to U.S. assets in the U.K. The Iranians have been linked to a major security alert at a U.S.-run airbase in England just over a week ago. And President Trump has confirmed a known threat has now prompted the return of B-1 bombers from RAF Fairford back to the United States. The British government insists RAF Fairford is safe, a spokesman pointing to the president's comments last week where he praised the UK's police, defence and security services. Jonathan Savage, Fox News.
2: The New York Times reporting that faculty members at Cornell have voted on a rare resolution of no confidence over the administration's handling of allegations of a 2024 sexual assault by members of a fraternity. The faculty senate vote largely symbolic, no comment. From Cornell. And the Chicago White Sox taking a 2-0 lead in their division series against the Guardians, winning 4-3 on Monday. The Rays went up 2-0 on the Yankees after they won 5-2 Monday night. 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
3: Lows dip down to about 51 overnight under clear skies. Ample sunshine expected Tuesday. Highs level off around 83. Clear skies Tuesday night. Lows level off around 54. And that's your updated forecast. I'm meteorologist Laura Lockwood. Currently 55.
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2: Gearing up for the midterms. I'm Ted Lindner, Fox News. President Trump traveling to Baltimore later today to tout defense manufacturing. This after rallying in Nebraska on Monday. Fox's Jared Halperin with more from the White House.
3: The president will get an in-person look at Anduril Industries, the defense contractor delivering new autonomous capabilities to the military. President Trump is expected to make remarks at the company's facility at a massive industrial center near the port of Baltimore. The Pentagon recently announced a new drone command to oversee the development and implementation of autonomous and robotic capabilities and incorporate artificial intelligence. President Trump has urged defense contractors to speed up delivery of needed munitions and weapons systems. At the White House, Jared Halpern, Fox News.
2: NATO believes Iran poses a threat to American assets in Europe.
4: A NATO military source has told Reuters that Iran still presents an acute threat to U.S. assets in the U.K. The Iranians have been linked to a major security alert at a U.S.-run airbase in England just over a week ago. And President Trump has confirmed a known threat has now prompted the return of B-1 bombers from RAF Fairford back to the United States. The British government insists RAF Fairford is safe, a spokesman pointing to the president's comments last week where he praised the UK's police, defence and security services. Jonathan Savage, Fox News.
2: The New York Times reporting that faculty members at Cornell have voted on a rare resolution of no confidence over the administration's handling of allegations of a 2024 sexual assault by members of a fraternity. The faculty senate vote largely symbolic, no comment from Cornell. And the Chicago White Sox taking a 2-0 lead in their division series against the Guardians, winning 4-3 on Monday. The Rays went up 2-0 on the Yankees after they won 5-2 Monday night. 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
9: Ample sunshine expected today, with daytime highs approaching 83. Clear skies again tonight, lows dip down to about 54. Daytime highs approaching 88 tomorrow, bright sunshine expected. That's your updated forecast. I'm meteorologist Megan Mulford. Currently 57.
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2: Making diesel a little cheaper. I'm Dave Anthony, Fox News. President Trump touted that at a rally for Republicans in Nebraska 4 weeks before the November elections.
3: My administration is also taking historic action to dramatically lower the cost of gasoline and diesel.
4: Signing an executive order at that rally that is intended to lower the cost of diesel fuel. It waives restrictions on the use of cheaper red-dyed diesel and encourages states to suspend their diesel taxes. He says this will save truckers more than $100. Every time they fill their tanks.
2: That's Fox's Doug Luzader. The price of diesel hit a record high last month, $6.52 per gallon. It's down 21 cents from that today, according to AAA. The president insists prices will come way down when the Iran conflict ends, which he again said last night will be soon. Now, before the speech, the president was asked by reporters about U.S. warplanes used in the Iran conflict being flown out of a British air base.
5: We had a threat, and if we're going to be threatened, we'll just move them, and that sort of alleviates that.
2: The Wall Street Journal reports that threat was an Iranian drone attack a week after five men were arrested near that base in a suspected terror plot. The president's also taken action as commander-in-chief, approving the use of a firing squad to execute a former U.S. Army psychiatrist, Nadal Hassan, who was given a death sentence for murdering 13 people in a 2009 massacre at Fort Hood in Texas. It's up to the war secretary to next set Hassan's date to die. The U.S. military hasn't executed anyone in 65 years. A famous televangelist has died, Jim Baker.
6: The cause of death has not been revealed, but Baker and his first wife, the late Tammy Faye Baker, formed the Praise the Lord Network in 1974. They co-hosted the Christian news program, The PTL Show.
2: That's Fox's Todd Pyro. Baker then had scandals and served 5 years in prison, but returned to TV preaching after he got out. Baker was 86. 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

Harrison's Original, KHOZ, 94.9 FM and AM 900. Tuesday morning. Thanks for hanging out with me, joining me today. I just rolled out of bed, got here. My hair's still a little messed up. Eyes still, you know, got a little stuff hanging out from the night around them, but I'm working on scratching that out and doing the best we can here. We're going to get all your country favorites in. If you're riding the same boat with me, then hey, I feel you. If you're one of those people that get up real early and you're raring to go at this point, let's just not talk for another couple hours, okay? Dwight Yoakam right there. Moving on to Clint Black, Diamond Rio coming up right now. It's Toby Keith, TaylorMade Mornings on the Original, KHOZ.

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0: the original KHOZ. I'm Coleman Taylor with you, and coming up tonight, looks like Harrison Goblin Volleyball scheduled to travel to Berryville this evening. Good luck to the Lady Goblins. Major League Baseball, we are right in the midst of the playoffs. Of course, October, that's really what it's all about. And tonight, Dodgers play the Braves in Atlanta. The Brewers play the Padres in San Diego. According to FanDuel, right now, the odds are set for the Dodgers to become the next World Series champions. They've done it in recent years, and they're set to do it again according to the odds. They're at plus 250. Milwaukee's at plus 300, just behind L.A., so they could be a high contender. Tampa, after that, at 550, followed by the New York Yankees, the Atlanta Braves, and then the Cleveland Guardians right now, the major underdog to take the World Series title. But we shall see. October is supposed to wrap up by the end of October. If it goes all the way to Game 7, then I believe the last game would be played on October 31st. We'll get a check of the forecast coming up here in just a little while. We got more of your country favorites on the way, too. It's all right after this on TaylorMade Mornings.
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Darius Rucker and Wagon Wheel here from the original KHOZ. I'm Coleman Taylor with you. Happy Tuesday morning, October the 6th. Find out some things going on around Harrison here coming up from the events calendar at exploreharrison.com. Right now, one you can sing along to back from 1975. Glenn Campbell, it's the Rhinestone Cowboy.

0: George Strait, I Just Want to Dance with You on the original KHOZ. What's going on around Harrison? Let's take a look at the events calendar at exploreharrison.com. Just a few Saturdays left to head out to the Farmers Market. Farmers and Artisans Market of Harrison will be going on again this Saturday starting at 7 o'clock and be right on the town square, right around the courthouse with all kinds of great handcrafted items, baked goods, canned items, eggs, meats, vegetables, farm-raised stuff, even options for gluten and sugar-free. Keep that in mind as there's just a couple of weeks left. I believe by the end of October, they'll be wrapping it up. Coming up this weekend, October the 10th, will be the second annual Plants Etc. Pumpkin Festival. So come spend the day with them. Local vendors, food vendors, live music, Kids Zone will be there and much, much more. It's this Saturday starting at 9 o'clock at Plants Etc. All that information and more at exploreharrison.com. 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Stream us live there too. Hang out this morning for Around the Table. They're coming up at 9 right here on the original KHOZ.
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8: Ample sunshine expected today with daytime highs approaching 83. Clear skies again tonight, lows dip down to about 54. Daytime highs approaching 88 tomorrow, bright sunshine expected.
9: That's your updated forecast. I'm meteorologist Megan Mulford. Currently 57.
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It's Wynonna and no one else on earth here on the original KHOZ. Coming up in just a moment, we got to talk about those people that are out there already doing their Christmas shopping. Oh, how good they are, aren't they? They'll brag about themselves, getting it all done way early while most of us are trying to find a store open on Christmas Eve. We'll talk about that in a moment. How many people are doing that right now? Leroy Parnell coming up. Right now, it's Blake Shelton and Old Red on TaylorMade Mornings.

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0: What kind of fool do you think I am? I asked somebody that question the other day, and boy, they told me. I was kind of shocked. Taken aback, you might say. Let's see, what's going on around the world? Well, a lot of people, well, I won't say a lot of people, some people, the goody-two-shoes type of people, are wrapping up their Christmas shopping right about now. According to a survey about Christmas shopping, by October 1st, 1-2% of shoppers have finished their Christmas shopping. They're completely done. Results of the survey data suggest that December, though, remains the month when most people expect to wrap those holiday purchases and, well, wrap up holiday purchases and do the actual wrapping, I do believe. But 1-2%, who is it that gets their stuff done? I mean, basically by the time that fall gets here, you're just entered into fall and your Christmas shopping's already done. Man, sometimes I wish I was that organized. I'll be looking, you know, December 23rd, 24th for those dedicated stores that remain open for these, you know, people that lack the Christmas enthusiasm to get out and do it early. That's who I'm going to depend on to make it a holly jolly season, just like every year. We got news coming up at 7 o'clock, local and national updates, too. Coleman's Laugh Track on the way next hour, plus our flashback to this day in country music history, all coming up on Tailor Made Mornings.
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2: Making diesel a little cheaper. I'm Dave Anthony, Fox News. President Trump touted that at a rally for Republicans in Nebraska 4 weeks before the November elections.
3: My administration's also taken historic action to dramatically lower the cost of gasoline and diesel.
4: Signing an executive order at that rally that is intended to lower the cost of diesel fuel. It waives restrictions on the use of cheaper red-dyed diesel and encourages states to suspend their diesel taxes. He says this will save truckers more than $100. Every time they fill their tanks.
2: That's Fox's Doug Luzader. The price of diesel hit a record high last month, $6.52 per gallon. It's down 21 cents from that today, according to AAA. The president insists prices will come way down when the Iran conflict ends, which he again said last night will be soon. Now, before the speech, the president was asked by reporters about U.S. warplanes used in the Iran conflict being flown out of a British airbase.
5: We had a threat, and if we're going to be threatened, we'll just move them, and that sort of alleviates that.
2: The Wall Street Journal reports that threat was an Iranian drone attack a week after five men were arrested near that base in a suspected terror plot. The president's also taken action as commander-in-chief, approving the use of a firing squad to execute a former U.S. Army psychiatrist, Nadal Hassan, who was given a death sentence for murdering 13 people in a 2009 massacre at Fort Hood in Texas. It's up to the war secretary to next set Hassan's date to die. The U.S. military hasn't executed anyone in 65 years. A famous televangelist has died, Jim Baker.
6: The cause of death has not been revealed, but Baker and his first wife, the late Tammy Faye Baker, formed the Praise the Lord Network in 1974. They co-hosted the Christian news program, The PTL Show.
2: That's Fox's Todd Pyro. Baker then had scandals and served 5 years in prison, but returned to TV preaching after he got out. Baker was 86. 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
11: 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A traffic advisory for motorists around Harrison this morning. West Ridge Avenue between North Cherry Street and North Pine Street will be closed until 3:30 for a water repair. Motorists are asked to be aware of signage, flaggers, workers, and their equipment when approaching that work area. And again, that is on West Ridge Avenue between North Cherry Street and North Pine Street. A man considered a pioneer in Christian television has passed away. Jim Baker, the televangelist who brought the PTL Club to national prominence in the 1970s and 80s and later moved his ministry to the Lakes region, has died at the age of 86. Baker's wife, Lori, through the Facebook page of The Jim Baker Show, made the announcement that he had passed away on Monday evening. Baker and his first wife, Tammy, became national celebrities with the PTL Club, with the organization eventually expanding to other business ventures, including the Heritage USA theme park in 1979. Baker was convicted of fraud in 1989 and was sentenced to 45 years in prison, but was paroled after 5 years after charges of misusing the ministry's funds. Baker and his second wife, Lori, eventually moved to the Lakes region, where Baker restarted his television ministry in 2003, first broadcasting from Branson and later from his Morningside USA development in Blue Eye. More details on the story can be found at moarknewsnow.com. A woman from Arkansas is charged after a 2020 fire traffic crash in Missouri. According to the probable cause affidavit from the Missouri State Highway Patrol, Vicki White of Omaha hit a vehicle from behind traveling northbound on Highway 65 at the intersection with Highway 86 near Ridgedale. According to the report, White showed signs of intoxication, eventually tested positive for intoxication, and was placed under arrest. The person driving the car she hit had been injured and was taken to Cox Medical Center Branson for treatment. White has been ordered to appear in Taney County Circuit Court to address the charges on December 10th. Veteran Lakes Region News reporter Tim Church is returning to the place he started his career covering the region. Church, who worked with Harrison's original KHOZ between 2015 and 18, is rejoining the radio station as the leader of the recently launched Moark News Now website. Church was a reporter for Harrison's original KHOZ before joining the staff of the Branson Tri-Lakes News in 2019 as a reporter and later the entertainment and managing editor. Church won awards for both his reporting in radio and at the newspaper. Church is also the co-founder of Nerd Informants with our sister station My100.1's Josh Grisham, and also part of the team with Grisham that covers Hollister Tiger football on MoarkSports.com. Church will begin on October 19th leading Moark News Now, the new online home for news, weather, and sports and other features for Harrison's original KHOZ. More information can be found at MoarkNewsNow.com. I'm Scott McCauley.

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October the 6th, today is Garlic Lovers Day. It would also, that kind of coincides with Don't Stand Too Close Day, I do believe, because, boy, garlic lovers. I love some garlic and stuff. You know, I don't know anybody that just eats it, like, straight out of the garden, but, boy, you can put garlic in something, and it just, it almost always improves it. I've yet to find hardly anything I can think of that garlic made it worse. I mean, put some garlic in there. Toss it in. Sure. Let's see, it's also National Badger Day, celebrating the badger. National Noodle Day. Well, I tell you, where would we be without noodles? Without pasta of any sort. There's noodles and, you know, and everything from spaghetti to macaroni, linguine, ratatini, runa runa. I don't know what all the different types of pastas are. I could just start ending words with teeny, and I would feel like I'm probably naming a pasta. It's I can't keep track. But Noodle Day, celebrate appropriately. Get some noodles, check out a badger, and maybe throw some garlic in there, too. Ooh, noodle badger garlic soup. That's a thought. Travis Tritt right now, and it's a great day to be alive on the original KHOZ. I got

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0: There's an old favorite of Roger Miller, back by popular demand, to Coleman's laugh track, Do Wackadoo. What a good song. Oh, it's good to be with you here on this Tuesday morning. Thanks for hanging out with me. That's our laugh track. We've got a flashback to this day in country music history coming up a little bit later on this hour. All the country favorites I can squeeze in for you between now and then, too, plus a check of some local events, an eye on the forecast we'll be keeping. Beautiful week going on. What a great time of the year to be in the Ozarks. Hope you feel that way. Thanks for hanging out with me on TaylorMade Mornings.
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Must be doing something right. That's Billy Currington here on the original KHOZ. One of the greatest duets of all time, at least in my humble opinion, and I think some others share it with me, from 1983, Kenny Rogers, Dolly Parton, Islands in the Stream on Tailor Made Mornings.

0: Days go by. That's Keith Urban here on the original KHOZ. Let's head on back over to the events calendar. What's coming up around the Ozarks? Well, this weekend will be another weekend out at Camp Iron Bluffs for their fall festival. $10 per vehicle. Bring the family because it is a day filled with pumpkins and fall treats and outdoor adventures, games, lots and lots of games. 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You can take us with you wherever you are. Around the Table will be coming up this morning at 9 o'clock. We got a check of your forecast and a flashback to this day in country music history coming up.
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9: Ample sunshine expected today with daytime highs approaching 83. Clear skies again tonight, lows dip down to about 54. Daytime highs approaching 88 tomorrow, bright sunshine expected.
10: That's your updated forecast. I'm meteorologist Megan Mulford. Right now, it's 55 degrees.

Pam Tillis, and Maybe It Was Memphis on the original KHOZ. Coming up on that flashback to this day in country music history, October the 6th, what has happened today? We'll get to it in just a moment. Justin Moore is on the way. Right now it's George Strait. Check yes or no.

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1: All the way back to 1969, we start off on this day in country music history, October the 6th, when Johnny Cash was at number one of the U.S. country charts with his album At San Quentin, a recording of the live concert he did for the inmates at San Quentin Prison. One of those audience members was none other than Merle Haggard, by the way. That album spent 20 weeks at the top of the chart and was nominated for a number of Grammy Awards, including Album of the Year and Best Male Country Vocal Performance for A Boy Named Sue off of that album. Today in 1990, Garth Brooks joined the Grand Ole Opry. His set list for that occasion was Friends in Low Places, If Tomorrow Never Comes, and The Dance. Today in 1996, Tim McGraw said I Do to Faith Hill, and thankfully she said I Do back. They quickly became country music's most visible couple, and their friendship grew into romance during successful Spontaneous Combustion tour that year. And our spotlight today comes to us from 1983, when George Strait released his third studio album, the album Right or Wrong, which became his first U.S. number one on the country charts. The singles Right or Wrong, Let's Fall to Pieces Together topped the chart, as well as the song I've got for you right now, You Look So Good in Love, which was Strait's first song to have a music video. Can't show you the video, this is radio, but you can listen to the song. Here we go, George Strait on our country flashback.

0: In addition to being a big number one song, that was the first song that George Strait ever had a music video released for, and George was not happy with the video whenever it came out. He said it was too slow-paced and too romantic. He asked for it to be taken off the air, but that was refused. It remained on the air for, it still exists, and he refused to do any more music videos for several years afterward. Eventually, he was convinced to start doing that again, but just about, one and done kind of thing. Didn't like how that goes. Stick to the music. He eventually came back around. George Strait, You Look So Good in Love was topping the chart today, all the way back in 1983. That's our flashback to this day in country music history. We'll do it again tomorrow, right here on Taylor Made Mornings.
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2: A seventh terror arrest in Britain. I'm Dave Anthony, Fox News, in the probe into a plot near an airbase the U.S. operated.
3: Counter-terror officers have arrested a 22-year-old British man in London on suspicion of preparing terrorist acts. The latest arrest over the incident at RAF Fairford 9 days ago, where five British men were detained and three vans searched after reports of suspicious behaviour. A UK-Iran joint national was also later arrested and, like the other five suspects, released on bail.
2: That's Fox's Jonathan Savage in London. The U.S. warplanes stationed at that base were flown out over the weekend because of a threat, the Wall Street Journal reports. That threat was a potential Iranian drone attack. The president at a Republican rally in Nebraska said last night that the U.S. is kicking Iran's butt and the conflict will end.
4: One way or the other very soon, maybe a little after the election, maybe a little before that, but it's going to end very soon. When that happens, the oil will come tumbling down.
2: He says prices will come way down at the gas pump, too, as the president also signs an order that will lower diesel costs now for truckers.
4: For many years, farm vehicles, construction equipment, and other off-road vehicles have used what is known as red dye diesel. You know what that is? I don't know what the hell it is, but whatever it is, it's supposed to be very good.
2: Well, his order allows that red dye diesel that's federal tax-free to be used on the roads and highways. Today, the president will campaign in Maryland 4 weeks before the November elections, countering Democrats trying to win control of Congress. And in the U.S. military, the president has approved the use of a firing squad to execute a former Army Major Nadal Hassan for a 2009 massacre at Fort Hood.
5: The U.S.-born citizen of Palestinian descent said he was targeting soldiers he was set to deploy with to Afghanistan and wanted to protect the Taliban and its leaders from the U.S. military.
2: That's Fox's Todd Pyro. 13 people were killed, 32 wounded in that attack. No execution date's been set. 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
10: 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A man considered a pioneer in Christian television has passed away. Jim Baker, the televangelist who brought the PTL Club to national prominence in the 1970s and 80s and later moved his ministry to the Lakes region, has died at the age of 86. Baker's wife, Lori, through the Facebook page of The Jim Baker Show, made the announcement that he had passed away on Monday evening. Baker and his first wife, Tammy, became national celebrities with the PTL Club, with the organization eventually expanding to other business ventures, including the Heritage USA theme park in 1979. Baker was convicted of fraud in 1989 and was sentenced to 45 years in prison, but was paroled after 5 years after charges of misusing the ministry's funds. Baker and his second wife, Lori, eventually moved to the Lakes region, where Baker restarted his television ministry in 2003, first broadcasting from Branson and later from his Morningside USA development, EM Blue Eye. More details on the story can be found at MoarkNewsNow.com. A woman from Arkansas is charged after a 2025 traffic crash in Missouri. According to the probable cause affidavit from the Missouri State Highway Patrol, Vicki White of Omaha hit a vehicle from behind traveling northbound on Highway 65 at the intersection with Highway 86 near Ridgedale. According to the report, White showed signs of intoxication and eventually tested positive for intoxication and was placed under arrest. The person driving the car she hit had been injured and was taken to Cox Medical Center Branson for treatment. White has been ordered to appear in Taney County Circuit Court to address the charges on December 10th. Veteran Lakes Region News reporter Tim Church is returning to the place he started his career covering the region. Church, who worked with Harrison's original KHOZ between 2015 and 18, is rejoining the radio station as the leader of the recently launched Moark News Now website. Church was a reporter for Harrison's original KHOZ before joining the staff of the Branson Tri-Lakes News in 2019 as a reporter and later the entertainment and managing editor. Church won awards for both his reporting in radio and at the newspaper. Church is also the co-founder of Nerd Informants with our sister station My100.1's Josh Grisham, and also part of the team with Grisham that covers Hollister Tiger football on MoarkSports.com. Church will begin on October 19th leading Moark News Now, the new online home for news, weather, and sports and other features for Harrison's original KHOZ. 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I'm Scott McCauley.
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Harrison's original KHOZ 94.9 FM and AM 900. Coleman Taylor with you here on this Tuesday morning. You made it through Monday. We're all the way to Tuesday now. We'll be moving right on through the week. Just gets going a little faster with every passing day. A weekend will be coming up. Beautiful weather. We'll keep an eye on that for you and talk about it in a little while. That was Vince Gill. We're looking for one more last chance. Did you know that today is National Coaches Day? That's a big shout out to all the coaches out there that not only teach kids great things about sports, but also a lot of great things about life, how to compete, how to be respectful. Good coaches, you can't say enough about them if they're a good coach. I mean, sometimes you get those bad eggs out there, and they can give it kind of a bad name. But those that work at it, that do a good job with it, man, they have an influence on kids that just is unmatched. So thank you to all of those coaches out there today. It is also National Plus Size Appreciation Day. There you go. I'm not going to say whether you should be celebrating or not. And you won't say whether I should be celebrating or not. I think every day I get a little bit closer to, to that point. I seem to still be growing, but the wrong direction. Music for you right now from Kenny Chesney. She's Got It All. Martina McBride and Brooks and Dunn coming up.

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0: It's Diamond Rio and Meet in the Middle on the original KHOZ. I'm Coleman Taylor with you, and coming up tonight, looks like Harrison Goblin Volleyball scheduled to travel to Berryville this evening. Good luck to the Lady Goblins. Major League Baseball, we are right in the midst of the playoffs. Of course, October, that's really what it's all about. And tonight, Dodgers play the Braves in Atlanta. The Brewers play the Padres in San Diego. According to FanDuel right now, the odds are set for the Dodgers to become the next World Series champions. They've done it in recent years, and they're set to do it again according to the odds. They're at plus 250. Milwaukee's at plus 300, just behind L.A., so they could be a high contender. Tampa, after that, at 550, followed by the New York Yankees, the Atlanta Braves, and then the Cleveland Guardians right now, the major underdog to take the World Series title. But we shall see. October is supposed to wrap up by the end of October. If it goes all the way to Game 7, then I believe the last game would be played on October 31st. We'll get a check of the forecast coming up here in just a little while. We got more of your country favorites on the way, too. It's all right after this on TaylorMade Mornings.
1: Look around. 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

the Zach Brown Band and Toes on the original, KHOZ. Hank Jr. right now. All my rowdy friends have settled down. Diamond Rio and Toby Keith coming up in a check of some local events on the way.

0: George Strait, I Just Want to Dance With You on the original KHOZ. What's going on around Harrison? Let's take a look at the events calendar at exploreharrison.com. Just a few Saturdays left to head out to the Farmers Market. Farmers and Artisans Market of Harrison will be going on again this Saturday starting at 7 o'clock and be right on the town square, right around the courthouse with all kinds of great handcrafted items, baked goods, canned items, eggs, meats, vegetables, farm-raised stuff, even options for gluten and sugar-free. Keep that in mind as there's just a couple of weeks left. I believe by the end of October, they'll be wrapping it up. Coming up this weekend, October the 10th, will be the second annual Plants Etc. Pumpkin Festival. So come spend the day with them. Local vendors, food vendors, live music, Kids Zone will be there and much, much more. 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Stream us live there, too. Hang out this morning for Around the Table. They're coming up at 9 right here on the original, KHOZ.
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7: Ample sunshine expected today, with daytime highs approaching 83. Lows dip down to about 53 tonight, clear skies. Daytime highs approaching 88 tomorrow, bright sunshine expected.
8: That's your updated forecast. I'm meteorologist Megan Mulford. Currently, it's 57 degrees.

She's in love with a boy. That's Trisha Yearwood on the original KHOZ. If you are the oldest man in the world or the second oldest man in the world, what do? Well, you exchange birthday cards with each other, even though you're on other sides of the globe. I'll tell you about that. It happened here just recently. That's coming up. Johnny Lee right now, Looking for Love on Tailor Made Mornings.

0: The Amarillo Sky, Jason Aldean here on the original KHOZ. All right, the world's oldest man and second oldest man. I don't think they've ever met, even though they've been alive for well over a century, but they exchange birthday cards now. The world's oldest and second oldest. Interestingly enough, they're born exactly 1 year apart. Exactly. One of them's in Brazil. The other is in Australia. The Brazilian man is 114. The Australian man is 113. So they are, according to the Guinness World Records, the oldest and second oldest man on the planet. And they exchange birthday cards here recently. The man from Brazil has been the oldest living man since November of 2024, back when he was just a youngster at 112. And he's held that title since then. The world's oldest woman, I don't know who the second oldest woman is. Apparently they haven't started exchanging cards yet, but she is 117. And she turned 117 just a couple of months before these guys were swapping their cards back and forth. That is quite a feat right there. 113, 14, 117. I had a great grandmother that made it to 100. That's pretty incredible. But to keep going well beyond that, that's absolutely amazing. So there you go. Happy birthday to the world's oldest and second oldest man. Happy birthday to you. If you're out there, you're probably a few years behind them. Around the Table is coming up at 9 o'clock. Hang out with them and I'll be back with you tomorrow for middle of the week. Wednesday is coming up, and I'll join you starting at 6 right here on TaylorMade Mornings, the original KHOZ.
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0: And welcome, welcome, welcome to Around the Table with Dan and Ann. Hey, how are you doing today?
1: Me?
0: I'm not talking to you.
1: Okay.
0: I've talked to you enough this morning.
1: You have. You've read me the right act.
0: Well, over on the other side of the room is Ann Limley. She's trying to talk to me.
1: Not anymore.
0: Hey, Ann, how are you doing?
1: I'm dandy, Dan. You know, it was a little cold this morning.
0: It was a little nipply.
1: I'm not quite ready for that.
0: Oh, okay.
1: But here we are. It's okay.
0: Okay. But it's going to be warm today.
1: It is. But, you know, in my house is always cooler.
0: Mm.
1: And I have to dress in my winter clothing dang near it.
0: Sound like a personal problem to me.
1: It is, because I'm a little cold. I'm a lizard. I don't know what I am.
0: You are a summer person.
1: Well, I like the warmer. I'll take the 80s. I mean, like this afternoon, the high,
0: that'll be good. Yeah, that sun feels pretty good.
1: It's 50 degrees.
0: Yeah, I like the sun when it's an autumn day, and it's like 60, 70 degrees out, and you're out hiking, and you come to a resting spot on a rock, and you kind of lay back on the rock, and the sun hits you, and you go, yeah, that sun feels good.
1: You've got the whole scenario playing in your head.
0: Yeah, I got places like that I go to. I go to places.
1: Do you go to places in your mind only?
0: No.
1: Oh.
0: No, these are real places that I'm, of course, they're in my mind now.
1: Okay.
0: Yeah. Don't you have an imagination?
1: I do. Sometimes it runs amok.
0: It runs amok. Oh, my gosh. Okay. Yeah.
1: Wow, y'all, this week is crazy.
0: It is crazy. There's a lot of things going on. The fair's open.
1: Yes.
0: Now, I've got some information about the fair.
1: Okay.
0: It's like 2 pages long.
1: Well, we're going to try and talk to Allison, so she might go over some of that.
0: You don't want me to go through it?
1: You do what you want.
0: If I go over it, we won't have to talk to her.
1: We're not doing that to poor Allison.
0: I know.
1: She's waiting.
0: Yeah, we'll call her about 9:20, somewhere around there. So if that's the only reason you want to listen to the show today is to listen to hear Allison, then turn us off and then come back on about 9:20.
1: I conveniently made its own little meme to say at 9:20 we're going to talk with Allison Black.
0: Oh, did you?
1: I did. It comes on every day.
0: Oh, okay. All right.
1: In the morning.
0: Well, good for you.
1: I know. I'm just all over that meme.
0: Yeah. You know, coverage of the Northwest Arkansas District Fair is powered by Kubota of Harrison.
1: Well, that's very nice of Kubota to do that.
0: I just see that right here.
1: Mm-hmm.
0: And it's got block letters around it, so that means it's important.
1: Okay.
0: So I'm making sure that, you know, that's going to go on.
1: Okay.
0: Yeah, we talked to her yesterday on the phone, and she was talking about the Wednesday is the family day.
1: And it's senior day as well.
0: A senior day, yes.
1: Yeah.
0: Yeah. And that's when most people go out there. So
1: it says here, we should encourage you all to go to the booth, you know, and KHLZ has, or does KHLZ have a specific booth as well as one?
0: No, it's all together.
1: It's all together. Anyway, go check out the booth in the commercial building.
0: Yeah.
1: I think you can sign up for
0: they're giving away
1: something.
0: Chance to win.
1: Yeah.
0: What are we winning, do you know?
1: It says prizes, need list of prizes for this year. No, I don't know what they are.
0: It's something special.
1: They
0: couldn't
1: even divulge
0: thing.
1: It.
0: Yes.
1: And we learned, too, that we're... Never mind, I'm not going
0: What did we learn? No.
1: Well, mentioned that someone mentioned that we were, like, the only really news source.
0: A daily news
1: daily
0: source.
1: Daily news source.
0: Daily news source,
1: locally.
0: Yeah.
1: So.
0: And is it Moark News?
1: Moark News,
0: Missouri and Ozark News. Well,
1: it's an app.
0: Springboarding. Springboarding. It's being announced, and it's becoming a thing. We're getting news back on the radio.
1: Moark News. Moark News Now is what the app is called. So you might check that out.
0: Yeah.
1: Get some local.
0: They cover some of the things that we don't cover.
1: Information,
0: too.
1: And I know the Harrison Daily Times is still putting out stuff. So,
0: yeah.
1: Okay, man. Okay. Wow.
0: So, you had a couple of days off. Do you have any weird thing? I told you about my little toddler on the highway thing from the weekend. That was
1: Bizarre.
0: El Bizarro.
1: Yeah, real bizarre.
0: No, really bizarre.
1: For sure.
0: So, let's see. On the show today, we have, we've got a double up again.
1: We do. Y'all, welcome. You're welcome.
0: Elva Yarborough is going to be here with Elva's Landscape and Design.
1: Yes.
0: This is the time of the year where you kind of, you know, make changes to your...
1: Yeah. Your decor goes to fall.
0: It does. Everything's fall oriented.
1: Yeah.
0: You throw a pumpkin out there in the flower garden every now and then, and you do some things.
1: She's got some stuff coming up, so okay. We'll talk to her.
0: And then Michael Bardwell and Linda Pledger is going to be here with the Harrison High School Foundation Luncheon.
1: The Harrison School Foundation, yeah.
0: It's not a big gala thing. It's a luncheon.
1: It's a luncheon to honor some
0: important people. Okay. All right.
1: Let's move on. Y'all, we're just like, on. I mean, it's time. You know, we are on time-sensitive stuff
0: Anne
1: today.
0: Her attention span is very short, and I have to move this show very quickly for
1: I'm only thinking of how much we need to cover in addition to our two guests. So why don't you just give me some flack?
0: There we go.
1: Today will be sunny with a high of 80, calm wind. Tonight, clear with a low of 54. Wednesday, sunny with a high of 85. And Wednesday night, clear with a low of 58. Perfect weather. Thursday, sunny with a high of 85. And Thursday night, clear with a low of 57. I'll just do Friday, too. Why not? Friday, sunny with a high of 84. There will be a little 5-mile-per-hour wind going on. Friday night, clear with a low of 57. Go, Dan.
0: Sunny on Saturday, high 84. Overnight low is 59. Then Sunday, high 81. Low 62. High 86 on Columbus Day. Not much of a forecast.
1: Nope. Pretty uneventful.
0: Oh.
1: What's wrong, Dan?
0: I don't know.
1: Booger?
0: No, it's got a my nose itches.
1: He's got a big booger hanging out. Don't let him kid you.
0: Okay. Whatever.
1: Oh, dear me.
0: Okay. Let's do this. Topic to ponder. Have you been following them today?
1: I have. I did not respond because I wasn't sure about yesterday.
0: Okay.
1: Couldn't respond.
0: We got some responses. These are tell us about. So that means that they're going to have to write some things out. So that's what this week's all about. Tell us about.
1: Tell us about.
0: Tell us about. Tell us about. So here we go with our topic to ponder.
2: Get up, get moving, get those thinking caps on. It's time to ponder this topic.
1: Okay.
0: Mm-hmm.
1: Tell us about a time when you trusted your gut and it turned out to be right. Maybe you trusted your gut when that little kid was standing out in the middle of the highway.
0: Well,
1: you
0: said,
1: I need to correct this.
0: Well, my big worry was somebody coming up behind me and rear-ended me.
1: Right.
0: And then I hit the kid, too, and then I'm responsible for the accident.
1: That would be horrible.
0: That'd be horrible.
1: Horrible.
0: There are times when I get a little feelings that this is not the right thing to be doing. And you decide, against all odds, that you do it anyway, and it turns out to be right.
1: Right.
0: Yeah,
1: you don't ignore your gut feeling.
0: No, you don't. No. I don't. You meet somebody.
1: Mm-hmm.
0: And they want a job. And you go,
1: I don't think I want to do that.
0: And then you find out later that they've got a long...
1: Robbed a bank.
0: Robbed a bank or something, yeah.
1: Yeah. Yeah, I think the gut feelings are God's way of saying,
0: Do you think that's true? You think God's
1: conscious.
0: Nudging you going, not a good idea. Well, you know, God has an outline on how you should live.
1: Mm-hmm.
0: But... here's the kicker. He gives you choices.
1: Exactly.
0: You make your own choices.
1: You make your own
0: choice. He says, this is the right way. Right. You know, go this way. It might be a little rough sometimes, but you go this direction, and everything will be okay in the end.
1: Mm-hmm.
0: You don't follow these little guidelines that you can, and you can make your own choice. I'm just telling you.
1: I know. It's that free will. That's what screwed us up. I'm going to read some of our responses here. Sin Parton said, sorry, can't. Too many people involved are still alive. Maybe one day I will write that book, though.
0: Okay.
1: Hillary Hickman said, too many to count. Honestly, the last one I was taking the job. This gut knows her way round. So I don't know if she meant this job here or what she meant by that.
0: Right.
1: But Justin Patman said, a couple years ago at my in-laws' house in South Dakota, I was parking was the truck, and I said to myself, I probably shouldn't park under this tree. But being hard-headed, I did anyway. There was a bad storm rolling in, and my father-in-law told me I should probably move the truck out from under the tree. So I went and moved the truck, and not 10 minutes after that, moving the truck, a limb fell that would have
0: totaled. Oh, good. He'd moved the truck then. Okay.
1: You betcha. You got that tree out there, and you're going, oh, that's kind of sketchy.
0: Yeah.
1: You better get rid of it.
0: Yeah.
1: That's it. We only have three.
0: That's it. Okay.
1: Yeah.
0: Yeah, those are a little tougher because you have to think about it.
1: Well, you did, and I had too many to mention. I'm kind of like Hillary. There's been several, you know? And I get that vibe from people. I misjudge people sometimes, so I'm not, I am
0: Yeah, you're not completely of.
1: But you usually get a vibe. I call it a vibe.
0: Mm-hmm. Mm-hmm. It's like going out in the woods and you end up with some beggar's lice stuck to you. You just, things happen.
1: Yeah. How did we get to beggar's lice?
0: I don't have a clue. All right. Go to our Facebook page. We have our topic to ponder up on our page. Tell us about a time when you trusted your gut and it turned out to be right.
1: Right, and you can go and say, but I've trusted my gut, and it was totally wrong, too.
0: Yeah, so, you can tell us about how bad things turned out, too, if you wanted to. Okay, let's go on to our history.
2: We're doomed to repeat ourselves, so let's find out what happened today in history.
1: We're starting off this session with 1908. Austria-Hungary annexes Bosnia and Herzegovina. The formal annexation triggered the Bosnian crisis and sharply increased tensions in the Balkans. Those tensions became part of the political backdrop leading toward World War I.
0: And then in 1926, playing for the New York Yankees against the St. Louis Cardinals, Babe Ruth became the first player to hit three homers in a single World Series. The Yankees won the game 10-5.
1: All right. 1927. The landmark
0: Al Jolson?
1: Thank you. Al Jolson film premiered in New York. Although much of the movie was still silent, its synchronized singing and spoken dialogue helping launch Hollywood's transition to talking pictures.
0: Yeah. 1948, a powerful earthquake struck Ashgabat in what is now Turkmenistan, destroying much of the city and killing tens of thousands of people. It remains one of the 20th century's deadliest earthquakes.
1: Wow. In 1973, the Yom Kippur War begins. Egypt and Syria launched a surprise attack on Israel on the Jewish holy day of Yom Kippur. The conflict quickly became an international crisis as the United States and Soviet Union backed opposing sides.
0: 1976, following violent clashes in Thammasat University, Thailand's military seized power and overthrew the civilian government, beginning another period of military rule.
1: And then in 1981, Egyptian President Anwar Sadat is assassinated. Sadat was watching a military parade in Cairo when attackers opened fire on the reviewing stand. Sadat, who had shared the 1978 Nobel Peace Prize following the peace efforts with Israel, was killed in the attack.
0: 1993, at only 30 years old and after leading the Chicago Bulls to three consecutive NBA championships, Michael Jordan stunned basketball fans by announcing that he was retiring from professional basketball. He would return to the Bulls in 1995 after a stint playing baseball.
1: There you go. 1995, astronomers Michel Mayer and Didier Queloz announced the discovery of 51 Pegasi b, the first planet discovered orbiting a sun-like star outside our solar system. The breakthrough helped launch the modern era of exoplanet astronomy.
0: Absolutely. Very good. 1996, President Bill Clinton faced Republican challenger Bob Dole in Hartford, Connecticut. PBS journalist Jim Lehrer moderated the debate during the final month of the presidential campaign.
1: And in 2007, Jason Lewis completes a human-powered trip around the world. British adventurer Jason Lewis completed that in a remarkable 13-year journey, covering more than 46,000 miles using only human-powered transportation, including bicycles, rollerblades, and a pedal-powered boat, and maybe some Heelys. I don't know.
0: That news just missed me the entire time that happened.
1: Huh.
0: 2010, Kevin's Systrom and Mike Krieger launched their photo sharing application for the iPhone. Few could have predicted how profoundly Instagram would change photography, photography, social media, advertising, and celebrity culture.
1: Photography, I like that word.
0: Well,
1: y'all,
0: they should have taught me phonics.
1: There should be a lot of people that do photography.
0: I thought you would catch that. Photography and photography.
1: And it's all the same.
0: It's all the same. Okay. We're going to, let's see. We're going to take a quick break, and I'm going to get on the phone and try to bring up
1: Allison.
0: Miss Allison Black, while
1: we're getting our guest situated.
0: Yeah, we'll get our guest in here. And
1: okay. We're going to go to break, and we'll come back and hopefully have Allison on the phone. Right?
0: You want to come over here and do this? Yeah.
1: Nope.
0: Yeah. All right. We'll be right back. Stay with us.
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2: And welcome back to Around the Table with Dan and Ann. We have Allison Black on the phone down there at the fairgrounds. Allison, are you there?
3: I'm here. Good morning. Good morning.
2: Good morning, Allison. Good morning.
4: Hey, it's a big day. Everybody show up.
3: Yes.
4: Right? Well, I mean, it's kind of like the first official day.
3: Right. We've got swine and rabbits. Their shows both start at 9:30 this morning. So, yeah.
2: Oh, yeah.
4: Be there, be square. You got 9 minutes.
2: Yeah, you got 9 minutes to get there. So, how was opening day yesterday?
3: Opening day yesterday was a great day. We got all the creative arts judged, and we're working on getting everything displayed properly. We had, of course, a few things checked in yesterday. Rabbits and swine checked in yesterday, so it was a good day. Carnival's moving in. Looks like most of the rides are here, and they're starting to set everything up. So,
4: you know, the weather's going to be perfect this week for the fair.
3: Yes, we're very excited. It's gonna be a beautiful week for the fair.
4: Right.
2: Now tomorrow is Senior Day. That's the culmination of all things great, right?
3: Yes, tomorrow is Senior Citizens Day. That's the best day of the fair, in my opinion. All the days of the fair are the best, but Senior Day is special to my heart. So it's one of my absolute favorite days of the fair. We start at 10:30 serving a meal in the country kitchen, and it's just a special time that they get to come through. It's a little bit slower around here on Senior Day, and they get to wander through the buildings and the barns and see everybody in the commercial building. So
2: yeah,
3: it's one of my favorite days.
2: Yeah, commercial buildings open up tomorrow, right? And they go through Saturday.
3: That's correct. So we open tomorrow at 10:30, special time for Senior Day, but then the rest of the fair week, the buildings open at 11 a.m.
4: Okay. Well, we encourage everyone to go and visit the fair this week for sure.
3: Yes, and of course, tomorrow night, Wednesday night, is family night, so there's a discount on wristbands for the carnival. Those will be $20, no admission charged at the gate, and the carnival will kick off at 5 o'clock.
4: Winner, chicken dinner, right there.
2: Well, Allison, thanks so much
4: for
2: taking some time out for us. Everyone needs to get down to the fair. It's always a great memories. I have some of the great memories of going to the fair all the way from a little kid all the way up till last year.
4: Senior citizen.
2: Yeah, just moves right on into it. Thanks, Allison.
4: Thank you, Allison.
3: Thank you.
2: All right. Have a great day.
3: Bye-bye.
2: Bye. All right. In the studio with us today, we have Elva Yarborough.
4: Yeah.
2: Elva, welcome.
5: Good morning.
2: Good morning. How are you doing?
4: How are you? Sound. There we are. We're good.
5: Me too.
4: You, I think you are probably during a busy season. Is every day busy season at Elva?
5: Yeah, I wake up busy.
4: Landscape and design.
5: Yeah, it's always busy. Except January and February, I go home and sit by the fire.
4: Right.
5: Because it's too cold.
2: Nobody so you don't do anything in January and February,
5: well,
2: right?
5: I do, but I'm going to plug that in a minute.
2: Okay.
4: But you don't close. I mean, do you close down the...
5: No, I have to go water once or twice a week. But I'm not there a lot. They can call me. I mean, my phone's on me at all times.
4: Okay.
5: But in the winter, the ground freezes. Nobody's putting a plant in the ground.
2: Well, we're talking about your business, Elva's Landscape and Design.
5: Correct.
2: How did you... Now, do you have a knack for designing? I mean, I could go out in my front yard and look at it and say, I have no clue even where to start.
5: Well, I'm creative. I've always been creative. I have owned other businesses in town over the years. I had a dance studio for years.
2: Yeah. Mm-hmm.
5: So
2: oh, yeah.
5: I did a lot of recitals, made a lot of costumes, a lot of props, a lot of backdrops. So I've done a lot in my life. And now then I went to Springfield and stayed with my grandkids for about 12 years till they didn't need me anymore.
4: Uh-huh.
5: And I came back home and I had to have something to do. So I started a business again. So I worked at Lowe's in the lawn and garden for 12 years up there at night and on weekends.
2: And you got to know every plant up there, didn't you?
5: I knew vendors and plants and
4: landscape. It was a perfect transition then.
5: It just moved. I'd moved right in. Yeah. I always moved right into something else. I never stopped.
2: Well, that's good.
5: So I worked in some lady.

0: yards in Springfield and did that. When I got home, I didn't really have a job to do, so I worked for a couple of companies here in town, and that didn't go over well. So yeah. I just said, well, that winter, I've got to have something to do in spring, so I just opened a nursery. What the heck?
1: Okay.
2: Well, and you still help people design, don't you?
0: That is what I like. Okay. I like to create beautiful gardens and yards and patios.
1: Yeah.
0: And
2: do you
0: pots.
2: Come upkeep them?
0: I do everything. I do. I do commercial and residential. So I do a lot on monthly basis, quarterly basis, and yearly basis.
1: And when, so, when you say you do monthly.
0: In business.
1: So you come and. And take care of everything that you
0: commercial business,
1: put together.
0: If they have pots at their front door, then I will go change those out seasonally or monthly or water them for them or check on them, fertilize whatever needs to be done and keep the dead out of them. Or I do it residential and commercial. So there's several in town that I do on a monthly basis.
1: Yeah. Do you have a plant that is a problem child? That you go to and you go, why are you not doing good?
0: No, you have to water it.
1: Oh, okay. Okay.
0: If you water
2: I bet her plants don't look like that.
0: Man. If you water it, they don't die.
2: And you do, but there's such a thing as overwatering, too. So
0: there
2: you
0: is,
2: have to be careful.
0: There is.
2: There's
0: a
2: fine line.
0: And
2: there.
0: Succulents don't like a lot of water.
2: Right.
0: So we, you know, we sort
2: I
0: of
2: do good with
0: cut
2: those.
0: Back on those.
2: When I forget.
0: Yeah.
2: They're still alive.
0: But there's so many things. I mean, we landscape. That's what I do, is landscape. So we just got finished with a yard last week. We did a whole front yard and put down grass seed, straw, dirt, and fertilizer. We did his whole front yard. He lives in a lot of woods.
2: You don't get any grass.
1: Right.
0: So he was dissatisfied with the yard. So we went in there and put a whole new yard in. In about a month, it'll look like a golf course.
1: But don't you have to cut some trees down if you have a large yard?
0: You just
1: yard?
0: Have to use a grass seed that likes shade and sun.
1: Okay.
2: Got to use the right product, and Elva can direct you to that.
1: That's my
0: and
1: problem.
0: Your yard has a lot of trees.
1: I live in a park-like setting, and I don't have grass.
0: Yeah. But we can solve that problem.
1: Okay.
0: Yeah.
2: Just bear that in mind.
1: Yeah. Well, you know, my wife Kelly, we're wanting to redo something to the front of the house to make it more curb appealed. I'm tired of what's there. So she got on the AI.
0: Right. You can go in there and design stuff.
1: Yeah. And she went out and took a picture of the front of the house. Yeah. And it entirely transformed the front of the house. I said,
0: it does.
1: I want to do that.
0: Well, it makes your house more appealing and it makes your house worth more.
1: Do you do that kind of work?
0: I do it.
1: Oh my gosh.
0: And I have the plants. See, that's the advantage.
1: Oh, you have the plant. Yeah.
0: See, I have the nursery, so I have plants that you can put in. You can come out and look at plants.
1: Yeah.
0: And I go every week or 2 weeks to other nurseries, and I pick up stuff.
2: Okay.
0: So if there's something you need, I just go get it.
1: Oh, okay.
0: So it's available year-round. Mm-hmm. And then I have other stuff at the store, too. I like antiques and vintage, and now we're doing classes. So on Saturdays, we've been doing classes. Like last week, we did junk journaling, so that was fun. And it's on Saturdays from 10 to 12, and you have to pre-register, so we've got a head count. We've have limited seating.
1: Yeah.
0: So they have to pay so that we know they've got a seat. So last Saturday was junk journaling. This Saturday, it's succulent teacups. So we'll be planting in little teacups.
2: Aww.
0: And we're having a tea party while we do it. And then the next Saturday is glass terrariums. So they'll be making glass terrariums. And all of the product is there. So it's all included. So you get your materials.
2: One set price and you get
0: one
2: everything.
0: One set price and
2: right
0: you get
2: there.
0: To take it home.
2: Okay.
0: And then the last Saturday is plant bingo. So every month we'll do plant bingo on the last Saturday. And it's from 10 to 12.
2: You bingo lovers, this is a cool opportunity.
0: Well, then you get a plant, too.
2: Yeah,
0: so
2: exactly.
0: So that'll be fun, too. Yeah.
2: Winter.
0: So right now it's mums and pumpkins. So that's our season. Season right now. We transitioned into fall. So mums, pumpkins, cabbages, pansies, all the fall settings. That's what we have in stock. Well, we've got everything else, but that's our incentive right now is fall.
2: Okay. Well, give us contact information for that side of things, because we're going to jump into what else you do.
0: Okay. Well, I'm located in Harrison at 1516 Highway 65 North. I'm past Walmart up on the left about two blocks, right before you turn off to the airport. So I'm real close. I'm right here in town on Main Drag. And the airport's getting ready to put a new stoplight in any minute.
2: Right.
0: So people go slow down right there.
2: Oh, and they're going to go
0: slow down. and they turn in and they get in there easier. It's sort of hard to turn in, but yeah, that's where I'm located. I've been there about 7 years now. So, and I've lived here all my life, so I know a lot of people. And people know me. So I have a big billboard right there in front. Mm-hmm. So my phone number is on there. So if you want to call me at any time, my phone number is 417-425-5115. And you can get a hold of me or call me. We can come look at your yard. We can give you a bid. We can give you ideas. You know, we sit and talk, bring my notebook. We can make notes. So whatever you want to do.
2: She also has a social media page.
0: I do, and it's so, Elvis Landscape.
2: Yeah. And, but you put your class, you highlight your classes on there.
0: I do it on both. Yeah. On my personal, which is Elva Terry Yarbrough, or Elva's Landscape and Design. So you have two sites that you can look at, and they'll show all the time, schedules, fees, everything on that.
2: That's a neat idea.
0: So it's all posted. And the whole month's schedule will be on there.
2: Okay.
0: So November, we've got other stuff coming, too. So we're going to make wreaths for the holidays. And
2: Cool.
0: Oh, we're having a farmer's market for the girls. So on that, all the girls, however many come on that class, like say 10, you have to bring something that you've made homemade. 10 things. And then we'll make a bag that you get to take home and put all your things in. So all the girls share and you get one of everybody's things.
1: Oh, that's
0: which
1: cool.
0: Which is really
2: fun. That's a neat idea.
0: So it's
2: that's
0: a farmer's
2: in November.
0: Market.
2: Okay.
0: It's in November.
2: Okay.
0: And then we'll have plant bingo again and Thanksgiving thrown in the middle of it.
1: Okay.
0: So we've got lots going on. And this is a teaser. Are we about done? It's about 10 minutes up.
2: Well, keep going.
0: Okay, so I've got a teaser. So in the winter, I go to Creekside down in Harrison.
1: Okay.
0: And I teach water aerobics. So in November, we will start classes. So you can call Creekside for the times and schedules that I will be there for.
2: Because you don't know probably that schedule. Is it final?
0: I went down yesterday and we talked about it. So they'll fit me in during the day or evening, whatever. Mm-hmm. And you'll just call and get the class schedules. And then you come do water aerobics with me. Okay. So all my crew comes back in the winter and we do water aerobics.
2: You know, water aerobics is no joke, really.
0: Oh,
2: I mean,
0: it's
2: I've done
0: wonderful.
2: Some.
0: And we do it in the heated pool.
1: Do you have to know how to swim?
0: No, you don't. Okay. You don't know how to swim, and you can be comfortable and wear shorts and t-shirt. I don't care. I have a lot of ladies. I used to teach aerobics. I had a studio, and I taught dance and ballet, tap, gymnastics, and aerobics for years.
1: Mm-hmm.
0: So a lot of my customers are my people that I had in class over
1: the
0: years. So my classes fill up pretty fast, and we have a lot of fun. We do a lot of games, a lot of dance moves. I throw dance in there in the middle of it, and it's fun.
2: That sounds like fun.
1: Cool.
0: So
1: and
0: music, and I turn the music on.
1: What's the age limit?
0: Well, it's during the day, so kids really aren't involved because they're in school.
2: Mm-hmm.
1: I'm talking about older people that need to get off the couch.
0: Well, I'm old.
1: Yeah, but you're off the couch.
0: Well, I have all ages.
1: Okay.
0: As long as you can walk and get,
2: get into the pool.
1: Water aerobics are probably less stressful on your joints and stuff.
0: Yes, the doctors recommend it because it doesn't hurt your joints as bad. I can make it, you can make it as hard as you want to. I have all kinds of stuff we work with. Tools and toys and beach balls and weights and all kinds of stuff.
1: Okay.
0: Noodles, kickboards, because I install it all in there. We do a lot. So we'll work all areas of the body and keep you, it's more than that. It's social, it's spiritual, and it's physical.
1: Good.
0: Because these women and men need social. Mm-hmm. They need to
1: be
0: out of the
1: house.
0: Mm-hmm.
1: Yeah. Mm-hmm.
0: They need to come and visit and have a social life. And this gives them an outlet.
2: You know, they have a special price for seniors, too,
0: at
2: Creekside.
0: Well,
2: can you pay?
0: If you're over, 65?
2: Uh-huh.
0: It's free.
1: Silver sneakers.
2: If you're silver sneakers, I think.
0: So why not come and enjoy it? I mean, it's fun.
2: Yeah.
0: It's fun. And it's uplifting because I turn music on that's fun.
1: All right.
0: And
1: that's
0: we have
1: good.
0: A good time. So that starts in November. So I'll run that November, December, January, and February.
2: Okay.
0: And then March the 1st, my semi-trucks start arriving at the store for the landscaping.
1: Mm-hmm.
0: So I'm back out there for the fall and spring.
1: Okay.
2: Wow.
1: So you're busy.
2: Yeah.
1: So you don't have time to sit around.
0: I don't sit around.
1: You probably don't
0: I
1: want
0: do
1: to.
0: I do not sit.
1: Yeah.
0: No, I don't. I like staying busy. I like moving. I like being around people. So
1: I can tell by the...
0: Yeah.
1: Your presence.
0: Yeah. I don't.
1: Yeah.
0: I don't sit. I don't sit at home much. Although I do have a farm, so I have a lot of animals. So I have a lot of responsibilities.
1: Got to feed, a lot of feeding and watering to do.
0: I fed this morning, got them out.
2: Mm-hmm.
1: Yeah,
0: I have goats and sheep and chickens.
1: Oh my gosh!
2: Good grief!
1: You got a llama? You got a llama out there?
0: But my neighbor next door has a llama.
1: Oh my gosh!
0: Has alpacas.
1: Alpacas.
0: And she comes to class.
1: Yeah,
0: she's probably listening.
1: Yeah, okay.
2: That's cool.
0: Yeah.
2: Well, I encourage y'all to check out Elva's business and her classes, as well as get ready for aerobics.
0: Look me up on Facebook, and it'll have everything on there.
1: Yeah, and if you want to change the look of your house, you can do that for them.
0: I can do it.
1: Yeah.
0: Yeah, front, back, whatever. Yeah, we do it all.
1: Okay.
0: We put down plants, gravel, fabric.
1: You do patio blocks and that kind of thing?
0: We do that.
1: Pavers.
2: And
1: we do
2: you ask.
0: We do.
2: I bet they do it.
0: We do walls. We do dry stacking on the on the edging. We do metal edging. Whatever you want. We come. We just talk about it.
1: Okay.
0: And look at your budget and see what you want to do. So that's what we do.
2: Yeah. Wonderful.
1: Elva Yarborough, thanks so much for being here. Elva's Landscape and Design, they're located right there a little bit past Walmart there on the left if you're going out of town. At 1516 Highway
0: 65 North. Yeah.
1: Give her a call if you want more information at 417-425-5115.
0: Perfect.
1: Yeah.
2: Wonderful.
0: Thank you.
2: Thank you, Elva.
0: Hope you all have a great day.
1: I hope you have a great day.
0: Thanks.
1: Thanks a lot.
0: Thanks.
1: We're going to take another break, guys. Stay with us. We'll be right back.
3: Governor Sarah Huckabee Sanders.
4: 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We won the fight to keep men out of women's sports because girls deserve to be safe in locker rooms and on the court. 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Now I'm asking for your vote for 4 more years. 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
3: Paid for by Sarah for Governor.
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0: Okay. And welcome back to Around the Table with Dan and Ann. Our Tuesday is pretty full today.
1: Dude, Tuesday, Wednesday, Thursday, man, we're just like slamming them down.
0: Yeah,
1: let's
0: we
1: get
0: are.
1: You in here.
0: Yeah. In the studio with us today is Michael Bardwell and Linda Pledger. Welcome, guys.
2: Thank you.
0: Hey, you guys are here to talk about the Harrison High School Foundation.
1: Well, it's just the Harrison Foundation.
3: Schools Foundation.
0: Yeah. Harrison Public Schools. Okay.
1: So it's not just high school oriented.
3: It's all of them.
0: It's all of them.
3: That's right.
1: But you do this every year, and you honor certain families or people within that organization. And you've never been here. Michael came before and did talk about this before, but Linda,
3: we brought in the big guns today.
1: What's your stake in this? But you are a retired educator.
4: Yes, and I have been a foundation member for probably over 20 years.
1: Okay.
4: And so it's just wonderful to be part of the community and help educators. That's our purpose, is to help educators, give them grants to do awesome things in their classrooms.
1: Okay.
4: And then we want to honor people in our community who have done wonderful things for our school and our community. So,
1: well, tell us about the I mean, you've told us what the foundation does, but who came up with this idea to honor them with either, it used to be an evening thing, I think, and now probably you are able to serve more people at a luncheon, and that's how it's transitioned into a luncheon. And go ahead.
3: Yeah, no, absolutely. So what happened was our community likes to recognize, you know, we have lots of organizations that recognize different people, and which is great because we have a very active community. And so we found that doing it at a luncheon, we could get a slightly bigger crowd, but it didn't conflict with a lot of the other events.
1: Right.
3: And so, so that was kind of the move, and so far we like it. And but you know, a couple years from now, we may decide, hey, let's go back to the evening.
1: So whatever serves the masses, I guess best.
0: Yeah, there's nothing worse than trying to schedule a meeting or an event like that, and then there's three or four on the same same day. Yeah,
3: well,
0: I get that.
1: This is open to the public.
3: It is.
4: Yes,
3: it is.
1: And what if the public comes up to you and says, "Hey, how do you get involved in the foundation? What do you do?" Just asking.
3: Okay. Well, we would love that. So we have a website, which is HarrisonSchoolFoundation.com.
1: Okay.
3: We have a Facebook page, and Linda Wells is our director, and she works in the administration office and is kind of our point also. So they can reach out to the school district, 870-741-7600.
1: Good job.
3: And she would be happy to help. Or we on our website, you'll see all of the board members. And those board members are very involved in the community. If you see one of us, reach out, and we would love to get you involved.
0: What's the process of picking people that you recognize? You were actually talking during the break, you know, trying to get some of the last-minute details pulled together. So how do you choose somebody, and who do you leave out?
4: That's the issue.
1: The hard part.
4: Our community has so many amazing, wonderful people.
0: Yeah.
4: For the distinguished alumni, we always pick someone who has graduated from Harrison and done amazing things in our community. And this year, we're honoring the Cavender family, which
1: they're a staple.
4: They are. And so the dad, Steve, graduated from Harrison. The daughters, Kara and Lisa, graduated from Harrison. And then the grandchildren have graduated from Harrison. An amazing family who's poured into this community for many years. Our distinguished educator this year is Jeff Christensen.
1: I love that.
4: I know. He was band director and educator here for many years. Took the kids on amazing trips. They even played at Ronald Reagan's inauguration in Washington, D.C., and at the World's Fair in New Orleans. Mm-hmm. And so he took the kids on wonderful trips. And our foundation legacy members this year are Danny and Tammy Roth, who have poured into the community forever. Tammy served on lots of boards. Danny was a real estate agent in Harrison for years. And they poured into their kids, classmates, and teammates mm-hmm. forever. So
1: I'm sure this will be a little bittersweet for Tammy since yes. Annie's not here anymore. But what a great honor.
0: And it's good that you're recognizing people that some of us may have forgotten about. You know, somebody moves, people move on, they retire, mm-hmm. new people come in and doing great things. But it's mm-hmm. those people that have are milestones in the community that that's really nice that you're doing that.
4: We want to honor them.
1: Let's talk about when this is, where this is, and some details there.
3: Absolutely. So that's coming up 3 weeks from today, August 27th, and it is a luncheon.
0: October. Okay.
3: We're not doing this 10 months
1: reset.
3: From now.
1: Reset.
3: October 27th, 3 weeks from today, and that's at 11:30 at Signature Bank Tower.
1: Okay. Yes.
3: And
1: the honorees will obviously be there, so yes.
3: they will.
1: You can visit with them.
3: They will have family there. We invite, you know, we usually have all kinds of members from the community that come and support, because again, so the tickets that you buy, this is also part of raising money that goes towards funding grants.
1: Yes. Sure.
3: And
1: yes.
3: so and so it's and what we also try to do is we have cinnamon rolls from the cafeteria. So we like to kind of bring some, you know, nostalgia to the day, since we are thinking about schools and educators and students. And so we've added that to the...
4: It's one of everybody's favorites.
1: Well, yeah. I mean, it brings back memories to me.
4: It does. Absolutely.
1: For sure.
4: Yes.
1: Wow. So again, it's the 27th at 11:30. But if someone wants to go, do they need to pre-buy a ticket, or how do they do that?
3: Ideally, we wouldn't turn you away if you showed up and wanted to buy a ticket that day. However, for planning purposes, so we all get a cinnamon roll.
1: True. You better,
3: So you can get those tickets either through our website, which again is HarrisonSchoolFoundation.com.
1: Okay.
3: And there is a QR code there and a place to purchase tickets. Yeah. You can see that also on our Facebook page. And back again, you can call up Linda Wells at our admin building, and she would be happy to get you set up as well.
1: There are plenty of ways to hunt them down.
4: Mm-hmm. Yes.
1: But if you've never been, then I would encourage, even if you've been, I would encourage you to go again. Sure. Mm-hmm.
4: Yes.
1: Well, any last-minute things y'all want to add before we close out or anything?
0: Yeah.
4: I would like to highlight, and Michael may bounce off of this, some of the cool grants that we funded this year. Just so people know what our purpose is again, to fund those education grants for teachers. And we like to do innovative things that maybe they can't afford or the school district can't afford. And one that pops to mind this year, because I can't wait to go watch them, is we funded one that is drones. And so the students are going to be learning how to do drones, and I think they'll be flying them in the high school. Isn't that correct?
3: That's our understanding.
4: That's one that I know that I think is just really cool. Let me think. There was another really cool one. Oh, last year we funded a book that the FFA did that just did amazing. They even went on and won a national FFA award with it. It was about a farmer, and that was awesome. So just some cool things that educators are doing that we like to support.
1: Well, they're bringing something different into the school with this grant money, and who wouldn't support that?
3: And several years ago, now we're used to it, but we were a part of helping get Gob TV going.
4: Mm-hmm.
3: Again, 15 years ago, that was innovative. Like, oh, wow, there's a school that can do this. And now, I mean, we rely on it. So that's one of the projects. I mean, there are several more.
1: I'm sure that they would love to sit down and visit with you at some point.
4: Oh, you know, one more cool one that people would love to hear about is the Gifted and Talented. Last year bought worms and crickets, bugs. we helped them do that, and then they had their parents come and eat those bugs and crickets. So,
0: right.
4: So,
0: I know. Oh, boy.
4: And they loved it. So
1: that's innovative.
4: I'm very innovative.
1: Well, good deal.
3: And we are not serving that, though, at our lunch.
4: No, we are not.
1: They're not stuffed in the cinnamon rolls.
3: No bugs, worms, or crickets.
4: Good to know.
0: Well, the luncheon starts October, not August, 27th at 11:30 at Signature Towers. And you can go to their website at harrisonschoolfoundation.com and scan the QR code to get a ticket. Or you can call Linda Wells at 870-741-7600 to get a ticket.
4: Yes.
0: Hey, guys, thanks so much.
1: Thank you so
0: Hopefully
1: much.
0: Hopefully it's a wonderful success for
4: you
0: guys.
4: Thank you.
0: Thanks for coming in.
3: Thank you.
0: We'll be right back. Stay with us.
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0: Welcome back to Around the Table. Hey, a lot going on this week.
1: Yes, we do.
0: Yeah, the fair is open, so go and check that out. Tomorrow is free day. You can go in and family day. The carnival will be open.
1: Yeah.
0: They got wristbands for $20.
1: $20, yeah.
0: All you can ride.
1: Yeah.
0: Senior day is tomorrow. I think they're feeding people tomorrow.
1: They are feeding people.
0: Yeah.
1: And they
0: said, you're a senior.
1: I am a senior now.
0: I'm a senior.
1: But we'll
0: should
1: be here.
0: Should we go down there and feed us?
1: Well, I think it'd be nice if somebody just deliver us something.
0: Yeah, just deliver us something so we wouldn't have to get up and
1: that's
0: go.
1: That's going to happen.
0: Yeah. I like the fair.
1: I want to remind people, too, that the city has their fall cleanup thing going on this week
0: Yes, that's right.
1: Don't miss that opportunity. Yeah, Monday and Tuesday, you're already too late.
0: Yeah, and they pick up all kinds of stuff. They'll pick up beds or mattresses and furniture.
1: If you wrap them appropriately.
0: The reason they want them wrapped up is because if it rains, then it gets waterlogged and they can't lift it and those kind of things.
1: And cut carpet.
0: Yeah. So they won't take tires. They won't take refrigerated items.
1: No free on.
0: But you can throw all kinds of stuff out there at the curb.
1: But yes, exactly. So take advantage of that. You've got Wednesday, Thursday, Friday to get her done.
0: You know, and if you, one year I called them and I said, hey, I've remodeled my bathroom and I've got a toilet. Will you pick that up? And they said, yeah, we'll pick it up.
1: I could use it about right now.
0: Oh, my gosh.
1: Y'all.
0: Coming up October 12th is a live mayoral debate at Camp Jack. They're planning on a live streaming that on YouTube.
1: Okay, they're going to do it on a little birdie, I think, too.
0: Okay.
1: Live stream video on a little birdie told me.
0: Oh, okay.
1: As well.
0: I didn't know what that meant. They should have said Facebook,
1: on the
0: right?
1: On the Facebook group, a little birdie told me.
0: Well, tell me it's on Facebook. Little birdie doesn't mean anything
1: to
0: me.
1: So YouTube live stream too, I guess. I don't know where you look for that one.
0: And you can go in person.
1: Yeah.
0: If you want. That would be interesting to see if the candidates.
1: Well, people have asked. They need a debate. People kept throwing that out there.
0: Yeah.
1: And so this young man decided, all right, by golly. Wanted to do it before early voting starts, which starts on the 18th. Well, I know they have some forum already scheduled on later in October, 24th, somewhere around there, with, I can't remember all the details, but this will be a time before early voting starts. So 6 to 8:30. Wow.
0: Okay. Today is Tuesday, October 6th. It's National Taco Day, Taco Tuesday.
1: Oh.
0: First Tuesday in October. I think Taco Tuesday is every Tuesday for some people. Also, National Coaches Day, National Noodle Day.
1: You like your noodles?
0: I've got a pool noodle.
1: Oh, does it taste good?
0: No, we don't eat the noodle. No, we float on it.
1: Oh, okay. Okay. National Mad Hatter Day, inspired by Alice's Adventures in Wonderland.
0: National Physician's Assistant Day.
1: PAs, okay.
0: Yeah, PA.
1: National Orange Wine Day.
0: Blech.
1: That sounds disgusting.
0: It does, really. Okay. National Fruit at Work.
1: I brought mine. He's right here.
0: National Plus Size Appreciation Day. Promoting body positivity.
1: Okay.
0: All right. If you're big, that's just more to love. Hey, we had a great day. We'll see you tomorrow. Have a great day.
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16: Democrats have the advantage. I'm Dave Anthony, Fox News. In new Fox power rankings out today, 4 weeks before the November elections, with control of Congress on the line, showing voters prefer a Democrat over a Republican on a generic ballot by 11 points. The rankings also show a Democrat, Roy Cooper, poised to flip a Senate seat in North Carolina.
17: From a lean Democrat to a likely Democrat. And the reason we did that in North Carolina is because the Republican Senate Leadership Fund pulled the money for the advertising out of there for Mike Whatley, and they've moved it to other contests.
16: Fox's Bill Hemmer also reports six other Senate races still considered too close to call.
17: Alaska, Texas, Iowa, Michigan, Ohio, and Maine. We also believe the state of New Hampshire, that Senate race is competitive, and we also think Kansas could be competitive.
16: Now, President Trump will campaign in Maryland today after a rally last night in Nebraska, where he signed an order trying to lower diesel prices, allowing truckers to buy red dye diesel that's tax-free, lifting a ban on its use on roads.
18: Democrats, however, this morning are blasting this particular moment out on the rally when Trump talks about Iran and possibly launching missiles towards the homeland. Listen to this.
19: Let him take out Los Angeles. Let him take out San Diego. This is a very small price to pay.
18: Well, California Governor Gavin Newsom did not like that at all. Posting on X, he is deranged and dangerous.
16: Police in Britain have made a seventh arrest in a suspected terror plot on a UK airbase that operated conducting bombing missions in the Iran conflict. And the six arrested earlier were released on bail. And over the weekend, the warplane stationed at that base were flown back to the U.S.
20: Reports do indicate U.S. officials were concerned about the possibility that the Iranians or others would use forward-deployed drones to target the base.
16: Fox's Trey Yingston, Tel Aviv. 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
2: 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Now I'm asking for your vote for 4 more years. 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
7: Ample sunshine expected today, with daytime highs approaching 83. Lows dip down to about 53 tonight. Clear skies. Daytime highs approaching 88 tomorrow. Bright sunshine expected. That's your updated forecast. I'm meteorologist Megan Mulford. Currently 72.
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9: A midterm debate off the campaign trail. Elisa Brady, Fox News. The top Senate Democrat is reporting President Trump to federal election officials over ads promoting the Trump agenda, even though funding for those ads is already changing.
10: Amid bipartisan criticism, President Trump says his super PAC, MAGA Inc., will now pay for a series of campaign-style ads highlighting President Trump and his administration's accomplishments. The ads were initially paid for by the federal government, and the White House defended the expense, calling the messages public service announcements and not political, since President Trump is not on the ballot. But Senate Democratic Leader Chuck Schumer says he is still calling on the Federal Elections Commission to investigate whether those ads violated federal campaign laws.
9: Fox's Jared Halpern at the White House. 4 weeks to Election Day, the new Fox News power rankings have six Senate races listed as toss-ups with some shifts in others, including North Carolina, moving from lean Democratic to likely. In the race between former Governor Roy Cooper and former Republican Party Chair Michael Whatley. South Carolina, moving from solid Republican to likely. That's where Senator Darlene Graham hopes to keep her late brother's seat up against Democrat Annie Andrews. Clashes on the streets of Paris. What began as student demands for better school conditions expanding to mass protests across France.
11: Critics of the far left here in France have accused them of provoking and manipulating students for their own political gain. The far left says it supports the protests but insists it did not organize them. France's prime minister says they were listening to students but standing by police officers who have been hurt.
9: Fox's Jeff Paul in Paris, where students have also been injured. Police using tear gas at times to disperse crowds. Thousands of arrests reported. President Trump just posting what's happening in France is about out-of-control mass migration, not schools. 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

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Thank you so much for letting us be a part of your workday. My name is CJ Cruz on Harrison's Original, KHOZ.

saw the old man's face, front page obituary. He was a millionaire. He left his fortune to

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He was looking for a soul to steal. He was in a bind because he was way behind and he was willing to make a deal. When he came across this young man sawing on a fiddle and playing it hot, and the devil jumped up on a hickory stump and said, "Boy, let me tell you what. I guess you didn't know it, but I'm a fiddle player too. 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

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And then a band of demons

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'Cause I told you once, you son of a gun, I'm

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8: Ample sunshine expected today, with daytime highs approaching 83. Lows dip down to about 53 tonight, clear skies. Daytime highs approaching 88 tomorrow, bright sunshine expected.
9: That's your updated forecast. I'm meteorologist Megan Mulford. Currently, 73.
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0: 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Got your lunch hour coming up. 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
7: A double-digit lead for Democrats. I'm Lisa Brady, Fox News. The latest Fox News power rankings have Republicans trailing by 11 points on a generic ballot. But each side has some tighter-than-expected races, with 8 battlegrounds for Senate and 6 toss-ups projected to determine control. This is Elon Musk's Super PAC reveals where it's spending money.
8: The America PAC spending money to support Republicans in Maine, Michigan, Ohio, and Texas primarily. The largest amount went to Texas. To boost the AG, Ken Paxton in his tight Senate race against the Democrat James Tallarico. It's also spending to boost dozens of House Republican candidates in some reliably red districts as well.
7: Fox Business's Lauren Simonetti. Senate Minority Leader Chuck Schumer wants the Federal Elections Commission to investigate whether ads promoting the Trump agenda and initially funded by the federal government violated campaign laws. The president has said his Super PAC MAGA Inc. will now pay for those ads, which the White House has defended as not political since the president is not on the ballot. Overcrowded classrooms and crumbling buildings sending students and others onto the streets in Paris and other French cities on a national day of action after weeks of demonstrations.
9: Tens of thousands of people taking to the streets, demonstrating and calling for equality in French schools. And during many of these protests, there have been some clashes between demonstrators and police, with officers using tear gas at some points to clear the crowd. As many as 5,000 people have been arrested, with the vast majority of them being minors. Nearly 200 have been injured, including one student who had his hand blown off this week.
7: Fox's Jeff Paul in Paris. There's a new Hollywood giant, Skydance-owned Paramount, completing its $81 billion takeover of Warner Brothers Discovery after settling lawsuits. Critics say that merger will cost jobs and consumer choice. 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
13: For more news now, I'm Scott McCauley with this check of local and regional news on Harrison's Original KHOZ. A man considered a pioneer in Christian television has passed away. Jim Baker, the televangelist who brought the PTL Club to national prominence in the 1970s and 80s and later moved his ministry to the Lakes region, has died at the age of 86. Baker's wife, Lori, through the Facebook page of The Jim Baker Show, made the announcement that he had passed away on Monday evening. Baker and his first wife, Tammy, became national celebrities with the PTL Club, with the organization eventually expanding to other business ventures, including the Heritage USA theme park in 1979. Baker was convicted of fraud in 1989 and was sentenced to 45 years in prison, but was paroled after 5 years after charges of misusing the ministry's funds. Baker and his second wife, Lori, eventually moved to the Lakes region, where Baker restarted his television ministry in 2003, first broadcasting from Branson and later from his Morningside USA development in Blue Eye. More details on the story can be found at MoarkNewsNow.com. A woman from Arkansas is charged after a 2025 traffic crash in Missouri. According to the probable cause affidavit from the Missouri State Highway Patrol, Vicki White of Omaha hit a vehicle from behind traveling northbound on Highway 65 at the intersection with Highway 86 near Ridgedale. According to the report, White showed signs of intoxication and eventually tested positive for intoxication and was placed under arrest. The person driving the car she hit had been injured and was taken to Cox Medical Center Branson for treatment. White has been ordered to appear in Taney County Circuit Court to address the charges on December 10th. Veteran Lakes Region News reporter Tim Church is returning to the place he started his career covering the region. Church, who worked with Harrison's Original KHOZ between 2015 and 18, is rejoining the radio station as the leader of the recently launched Moark News Now website. Church was a reporter for Harrison's Original KHOZ before joining the staff of the Branson Tri-Lakes News in 2019 as a reporter and later the entertainment and managing editor. Church won awards for both his reporting in radio and at the newspaper. Church is also the co-founder of Nerd Informants with our sister station My100.1's Josh Grisham, and also part of the team with Grisham that covers Hollister Tiger football on MoarkSports.com. Church will begin on October 19th leading Moark News Now, the new online home for news, weather, and sports and other features for Harrison's Original KHOZ. 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I'm Scott McCauley.
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3: Turn it up, son. All right, boys. This is her favorite song. You know that, right? 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

0: Randy Travis is on the original KHOZ. Thanks for spending your lunch hour right here. Highs around 80 this afternoon. Coming up, we got a look at your forecast, plus Keith Urban next on the original KHOZ.
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7: Bright sunshine expected this afternoon, with daytime highs approaching 83. Clear skies again tonight, lows dip down to about 53. Ample sunshine expected tomorrow, highs level off around 88. That's your updated forecast. I'm meteorologist Megan Mulford. Currently, it's 77 degrees.
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0: Reba, Vince Gill, The Heart Won't Lie. It's on the original KHOZ. Coming up on 1 o'clock, how about we tug at your heart with this little bit of good news?
1: Tell me something good.
0: A Texas high school football team gave a senior named Mason Wisnowski a moment he'll never forget. Mason has Down syndrome, and before a game started, they handed him the ball and let him score a touchdown. Mason sprinted 30 yards into the end zone, and everyone went crazy. Members of the offensive line lifted him onto their shoulders and carried him off the field as the crowd cheered. Their team went on to win 53-0, but Mason's touchdown before kickoff was the best play of the night. Coming up, Shania next on the original KHOZ.
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8: A drumbeat from the president, Lisa Brady, Fox News, as he tries to rally Republican support 4 weeks to the midterm elections.
9: Tonight, he goes to a Baltimore shipyard to talk about maritime dominance and manufacturing jobs. Now, the president is increasingly framing this choice in November for voters as one between common sense and socialism. Later on this week, he'll head to San Antonio to campaign for Ken Paxton for Senate there.
8: Fox's Jackie Heinrich at the White House. Paxton facing Democrat James Tallarico in one of six Senate races listed as toss-ups, along with Alaska, Iowa, Maine, Michigan, and Ohio in the new Fox News power rankings. Cornell University trustees just announcing that Sally Yates, a former deputy attorney general under President Obama, will lead a review into the school's handling of 2024 rape allegations. There have been demonstrations and vandalism on campus after new revelations in the accuser's recently filed civil lawsuit, prompting the reopening of a criminal probe. A Texas mom is accused of stabbing her husband and her two young children in their home earlier today.
10: Child, female, 3 years of age, suffered stab wounds to the chest. And an infant male, 10 months old, suffered a stab wound to the chest.
8: Northlake, Texas Police Chief Robert Crawford says the husband has head injuries and that police have been called to the home several times this year, mostly for welfare concerns. The mom, 37-year-old Holly Flores, is facing several preliminary charges, including attempted capital murder. Thousands of arrests and hundreds of injuries reported in France as police clash with protesters in Paris and other parts of the country.
11: High schoolers began protesting last month, angry at overcrowded classrooms, run-down buildings, and a lack of teachers. The French government says it's taking action to address their concerns, but organizers argue nothing concrete has been put forward.
8: Fox's Jonathan Savage. Left-wing groups deny allegations of provoking and manipulating students. 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

0: What time zone am I on? What country am I in?
1: It doesn't matter. 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
0: It's always on 5 in Margaritaville, come to think of it.
1: I heard that.
0: You've been there, haven't you?
1: Yes, sir.
0: I've seen your boat there.
1: I'm

0: Patty Loveless. I try to think about Elvis. It's on the original KHOZ. Highs in the lower 80s this afternoon. We got Alan Jackson and Jimmy Buffett next on the original KHOZ.
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6: Bright sunshine expected this afternoon, with daytime highs approaching 83. Clear skies again tonight, lows dip down to about 53. Ample sunshine expected tomorrow, highs level off around 88. That's your updated forecast. I'm meteorologist Megan Mulford. Right now, 79.
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0: Trace Adkins, every light in the house is on. It's on the original KHOZ. Coming up on 2 o'clock, today's Weird But True for your Tuesday. About 15,000 books have been written about Abraham Lincoln, which sounds like a lot, but it's way fewer than John F. Kennedy. He's been the subject of more than 40,000 books. Coming up, Nitty Gritty Dirt Band next on the original KHOZ.
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8: A drumbeat from the president, Elisa Brady, Fox News, as he tries to rally Republican support 4 weeks to the midterm elections.
9: Tonight, he goes to a Baltimore shipyard to talk about maritime dominance and manufacturing jobs. Now, the president is increasingly framing this choice in November for voters as one between common sense and socialism. Later on this week, he'll head to San Antonio to campaign for Ken Paxton for Senate there.
8: Fox's Jackie Heinrich at the White House. Paxton facing Democrat James Tallarico in one of six Senate races listed as toss-ups, along with Alaska, Iowa, Maine, Michigan, and Ohio in the new Fox News power rankings. Cornell University trustees just announcing that Sally Yates, a former deputy attorney general under President Obama, will lead a review into the school's handling of 2024 rape allegations. There have been demonstrations and vandalism on campus after new revelations in the accuser's recently filed civil lawsuit, prompting the reopening of a criminal probe. A Texas mom is accused of stabbing her husband and her two young children in their home earlier today.
10: Child, female, 3 years of age, suffered stab wounds to the chest. And an infant male, 10 months old, suffered a stab wound to the chest.
8: Northlake, Texas Police Chief Robert Crawford says the husband has head injuries and that police have been called to the home several times this year, mostly for welfare concerns. The mom, 37-year-old Holly Flores, is facing several preliminary charges, including attempted capital murder. Thousands of arrests and hundreds of injuries reported in France as police clash with protesters in Paris and other parts of the country.
11: High schoolers began protesting last month, angry at overcrowded classrooms, run-down buildings, and a lack of teachers. The French government says it's taking action to address their concerns, but organizers argue nothing concrete has been put forward.
8: Fox's Jonathan Savage. Left-wing groups deny allegations of provoking and manipulating students. 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
5: Ample sunshine expected this afternoon, with daytime highs approaching 83. Clear skies again tonight. Lows dip down to about 56. High temperatures reach up to 90. Tomorrow, mainly clear skies. That's your updated forecast. I'm meteorologist Megan Mulford. Right now, it's 79 degrees.
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9: A debate over ads, not over yet for the president. Lisa Brady, Fox News. Even though President Trump says his super PAC, MAGA Inc., will now pay for campaign-style ads highlighting accomplishments, the top Senate Democrat is still reporting him.
10: The ads were initially paid for by the federal government, and the White House defended the expense, calling the messages public service announcements and not political, since President Trump is not on the ballot. But Senate Democratic Leader Chuck Schumer says he is still calling on the Federal Elections Commission to investigate whether those ads violated federal campaign laws.
9: Fox's Jared Halpern at the White House. President Trump heading to Maryland to focus on manufacturing jobs and maritime dominance at a Baltimore shipyard as he continues a month of rallies across the country ahead of the midterms, a day after facing criticism in California for comments about Iran during a rally in Nebraska.
11: The president has repeatedly justified his actions taking out the regime's nuclear ability.
12: They can take out a city. Let him take out Los Angeles. Let him take out San Diego.
11: LA Mayor Karen Bass posting, the president of the United States suggested that a foreign government attack Los Angeles. His statements against our city are dangerous and could potentially compromise our safety. The role of a president is to protect the country, not to actively threaten it and encourage attacks on American lives. The White House rapid response team responded saying, quote, no, he didn't, you buffoons. He was saying the U.S. is fighting to stop Iran from having the ability to take out LA and San Diego with a nuclear weapon, and they would if they had the chance.
9: Fox's Jackie Heinrich at the White House. Prosecutors in L.A. are seeking a $100 million bail for a couple facing child abuse charges accused of running a surrogacy scheme out of what investigators call a house of horrors, where nannies subjected children to daily beatings. 15 children were removed from the home last year following an abuse allegation. 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

kill a deer or a buffalo. Just my arrow and my hickory bow. From 100 yards, don't you know? 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
9: Ample sunshine expected this afternoon, with daytime highs approaching 83. Clear skies again tonight, lows dip down to about 56. High temperatures reach up to 90. Tomorrow, mainly clear skies. That's your updated forecast. I'm meteorologist Megan Mulford. Right now, it's 81 degrees.
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7: The coverage of the Northwest Arkansas District Fair is powered by Kubota of Harrison. I say that. Why? Because with me is Matt McFarland from Kubota. We're like second day in on the fair. Things are flowing and going. How's it feel out here?
8: It's good. I mean, there's some good energy. People are walking around. The weather is great.
7: Oh, yes.
8: I'm so glad that we're past the 110 degrees. It was a little rough on us, but, you know, there's some good things to see. There's a lot of vendors here. You know, a lot of things to get done, and, of course, the rides.
7: Are you going to be here senior day and have lunch?
8: Oh, we'll definitely be here.
7: I wasn't insinuating you're that old.
8: I'm not quite there yet, but the gray in my beard does tend to lead me that way. But, yeah, that's a great deal on Wednesdays for senior day. It's something great for everybody. And, you know, they've got the shuttles for the people to help them get to where they need to go.
7: Oh, that is fantastic. I know. And coming into town, you can't miss on, if you're coming into town, it's on the right side. Big, huge area you guys have out there now. You do test drives and everything, huh?
8: We do. We've got a little something for everybody. If you want to run from a side-by-side all the way to an excavator, we've got places to dig. We've got places to ride. Basically it is just come on out, tell the guys what you want to do, because they do look different in person than they do on the computer, and they all drive differently.
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2: Optimism for the midterms. I'm Lisa Brady, Fox News.
3: I think we're going to do very well.
2: President Trump says the rallies he's holding are changing things around. He's been visiting mainly Republican-friendly states, aiming to boost turnout from his base for GOP candidates. But today, taking questions just before heading to a Baltimore shipyard as an example of his agenda spurring investment.
4: Trade Point Atlantic has partnered with Anduril Industries to build submarine and submarine parts. The investment from Anduril is going to be $3.7 billion and eventually create 3,100 jobs.
2: Fox Business's Edward Lawrence. Anduril says the new high-tech shipyard will make components for the Navy's Virginia-class submarines. Maryland's Democratic governor has called the shipyard the largest investment in the state in decades. Attorneys for Krista Pike, the convicted killer who survived an attempted lethal injection in Tennessee, now say she's awake and speaking as she continues to receive critical medical care, but they say her prognosis remains unclear. A national day of action in France as student protests over school conditions expand.
5: Tens of thousands of people taking to the streets, demonstrating and calling for equality in French schools. And during many of these protests, there have been some clashes between demonstrators and police, with officers using tear gas at some points to clear the crowd.
2: Fox's Jeff Paul in Paris. Thousands of arrests and hundreds of injuries reported. A mega Hollywood merger is now a done deal. Paramount completing its $81 billion takeover of Warner Brothers a year after Paramount was purchased by Skydance, which will be the name of the new company, bringing two of America's oldest movie-making studios together. That merger faced multiple lawsuits. Critics argue the settlements reached don't do enough to address concerns about job loss and fewer choices for consumers, including cable customers. 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
2: Governor Sarah Huckabee Sanders.
3: 4 years ago, I promised you I would fight every day to make Arkansas the best place to live, work, and raise a family. And I've kept that promise. We cut the income tax 25% because that paycheck is yours before it's ever the government's. And we eliminated the state grocery tax. We gave our teachers record pay raises and got back to the fundamentals of teaching, reading, writing, and math. Now student test scores are up 20% across the board. In 2024, the Biden administration said we must allow men to play women's sports. We did not comply. We won the fight to keep men out of women's sports because girls deserve to be safe in locker rooms and on the court. And when insurance companies wanted big rate increases, we didn't let that happen. Now I'm asking for your vote for 4 more years. Together, we will take Arkansas all the way to the top.
2: Paid for by Sarah for Governor.
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6: Clear skies tonight with a low of 56. Mainly clear tomorrow, highs around 90. Lows dip down to about 60 tomorrow night. Lots of sunshine and dry Thursday and Friday with highs in the upper 80s.
7: That's your updated forecast. I'm meteorologist Megan Mulford.
6: Right now, it's 81 degrees.
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7: They will talk. I'm Lisa Lucera, Fox News. President Trump says he will speak by phone with Russian President Vladimir Putin to discuss a possible case of plague at a research institute in Siberia.
8: So far, we're in very deep discussions. We'll be able to report about it probably tomorrow.
7: A 28-year-old scientist died at the Anti-Plague Institute, which authorities attributed to pneumonia with an unknown cause. Secretary of State Marco Rubio is calling for Russia to be more forthcoming with information about the death. The president made those comments after returning from a shipyard outside of Baltimore, where he announced a $6.6 billion investment to build more submarines.
8: You'll build the next generation of American submarines, including autonomous subs, torpedo tubes, and critical components for our cutting-edge Virginia-class attack submarines, the greatest and quietest ever built.
7: Trade Point Atlantic and Andrel Industries are partnering in the project, which is expected to create 3,100 jobs. Tennessee inmate Krista Pike, who survived the state's attempt to execute her last week, is awake and speaking as she receives treatment at a hospital. Her attorneys say her prognosis remains unclear, but at a minimum, they expect a long recovery. British police make another arrest over the security alert at a U.S.-run airbase.
9: Counter-terror officers have arrested a 22-year-old British man in London on suspicion of preparing terrorist acts. The latest arrest over the incident at RAF Fairford 9 days ago, where five British men were detained and three vans searched after reports of suspicious behaviour. A UK-Iran joint national was also later arrested and, like the other five suspects, released on bail.
7: Fox's Jonathan Savage in London. The US has withdrawn 12 B-1 bombers from RAF Fairford as a result of threats, which Vice President J.D. Vance says were linked to Iran. 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
14: 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A man considered a pioneer in Christian television has passed away. Jim Baker, the televangelist who brought the PTL Club to national prominence in the 1970s and 80s and later moved his ministry to the Lakes region, has died at the age of 86. Baker's wife, Lori, through the Facebook page of The Jim Baker Show, made the announcement that he had passed away on Monday evening. Baker and his first wife, Tammy, became national celebrities with the PTL Club, with the organization eventually expanding to other business ventures, including the Heritage USA theme park in 1979. Baker was convicted of fraud in 1989 and was sentenced to 45 years in prison, but was paroled after 5 years after charges of misusing the ministry's funds. Baker and his second wife, Lori, eventually moved to the Lakes region, where Baker restarted his television ministry in 2003, first broadcasting from Branson and later from his Morningside USA development, EM Blue Eye. More details on the story can be found at MoarkNewsNow.com. A woman from Arkansas is charged after a 2025 traffic crash in Missouri. According to the probable cause affidavit from the Missouri State Highway Patrol, Vicki White of Omaha hit a vehicle from behind traveling northbound on Highway 65 at the intersection with Highway 86 near Ridgedale. According to the report, White showed signs of intoxication and eventually tested positive for intoxication and was placed under arrest. The person driving the car she hit had been injured and was taken to Cox Medical Center Branson for treatment. White has been ordered to appear in Taney County Circuit Court to address the charges on December 10th. Veteran Lakes Region News reporter Tim Church is returning to the place he started his career covering the region. Church, who worked with Harrison's Original KHOZ between 2015 and 18, is rejoining the radio station as the leader of the recently launched Moark News Now website. Church was a reporter for Harrison's Original KHOZ before joining the staff of the Branson Tri-Lakes News in 2019 as a reporter and later the entertainment and managing editor. Church won awards for both his reporting in radio and at the newspaper. Church is also the co-founder of Nerd Informants with our sister station My100.1's Josh Grisham, and also part of the team with Grisham that covers Hollister Tiger football on MoarkSports.com. Church will begin on October 19th leading Moark News Now, the new online home for news, weather, and sports and other features for Harrison's Original KHOZ. 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I'm Scott McCauley.
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5: Lulls up a lot around 56 tonight under clear skies. Mainly clear tomorrow. High temperatures reach up to 90. Clear skies tomorrow night. Lulls around 60. Clear skies and dry Thursday and Friday with highs in the upper 80s. That's your updated forecast. I'm meteorologist Laura Lockwood. Currently, it's 81 degrees.
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4: Another strong message for Iran. I'm Lisa Lacera, Fox News. President Trump at a Navy shipyard near Baltimore this afternoon, but the Tehran was on top of mind.
5: We have to finish up. And it's only a question of which way. Do we want to do it the nice way or the not so nice way? And pretty soon you'll find out.
4: The president saying Iran is weak and ineffective and we need to finish it off. On the shipyard, the president said it'll be called Arsenal 2 and will focus on building next-generation submarines. When he returned to the White House, the president was asked if he has spoken with Russian President Vladimir Putin about the possible case of plague in a Siberian lab.
5: I have a call scheduled.
4: A 28-year-old scientist died at the Anti-Plague Institute, authorities say from pneumonia with an unknown cause. Cornell University bringing in a former federal official to oversee the investigation of a 2024 sexual assault on campus.
6: New York Governor Kathy Hochul at an unrelated event discussed Cornell University's choice of Obama-era DOJ official Sally Yates to investigate the sex assault Jane Doe said took place.
7: Find out what happened, but also to make sure it doesn't happen again. You know, this is about finding out how we can just change the culture.
6: For the first time, we know the name of one of the accused frat brothers, Gilio Lopez. His attorney, Andrew Miltenberg, reacted to Yates' appointment in a statement expressing support for the review and hopes for an honest look at the evidence in the case.
4: Fox's Gernal Scott, the woman sued the university, seven former students, the fraternity, and others last month. No criminal charges have been filed. Cornell says it expelled some students. Actress Eva Marie Saint, who won an Academy Award for her first movie, On the Waterfront, and starred alongside Cary Grant in the Alfred Hitchcock classic North by Northwest, has died. She was 102. 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
5: Clear skies tonight with a low of 56. Ample sunshine expected tomorrow. Highs level off around 90. Lows around 60 tomorrow night. Clear skies. Dry Thursday and Friday under clear skies with highs in the upper 80s. That's your updated forecast. I'm meteorologist Laura Lockwood. Currently 77.
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7: 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I'm Coleman Taylor. 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